0: Kingdom of Fraud. I'm unraveling the strangest criminal alliance I've ever reported on. A polygamist from Utah and an LA Armenian businessman.
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Summer finally getting started here in Ohio. Ready for Noah Kahan. He's going to be in Cincinnati July 1st. Great American Ballpark. Tickets are at WNCI.com. Grab him. Noah Kahan, this is

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It's WNCI 97.9. What's up? It's Gonzo. Ready for Tame Impala in Columbus, August 25th. The show sold out. Dominic.

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Getting ready for him in Columbus, November 8th at Nationwide. 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

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She

it's Dave and Jimmy in the Morning, live Wednesday. Are you cheap, or do you love someone who's cheap? I mean, really cheap. 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

0: performance last night from Sombra at the AMAs. He walked away with 3 awards. I was definitely looking forward to the Pussycat Dolls performing. They teamed up with Busta Rhymes to do a medley of some of their biggest hits, Buttons, Don't Ya, and When I Grow Up. And every one of those songs packed the dance floor back in the day. It's Gonzo at Sienna Spyro, Die on the Hill in 97.9 WNCI.
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Harry Styles, American Girls on

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97.9 WNCI, it's Gonzo. Still thinking about how crazy and insane that Bruno Mars concert last week was at the Ohio Stadium. Just think, 21 Pilots, they're going to be there coming up in October. Got Best Rock Alternative Artist at the AMAs last night. And keep listening for your chance to win tickets for 21 Pilots coming up October, Ohio Stadium. It's going to be wild. Bruno Mars, this is Risk It All on 97.9 WNCI. For just a

Hi, it's Dave and Jimmy in the morning, live Wednesday. Are you cheap, or do you love someone who's cheap? I mean, really cheap. 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
17: It has been a warmer than normal day today with a good deal of cloud cover. We'll be watching as rain showers start to move up from the south later on this evening. I'm Chief Meteorologist Dave Mazza from Storm Team 4.
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me. Big win for 21 Pilots last night at the AMAs. 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Also, their 2025 record Breach got nominated. Nice to see their performance of Drag Path as well. It's on WNCI 97.9. 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

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You have to check out our convos with Olivia Rodrigo on our socials at iHeartRadio. She talked about how when she gets nervous on stage, sometimes she'll just focus on one person in the crowd and everyone else, all the nervousness goes away. I love that idea. Here's Drop Dead. I know.

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1: It's the new hit list. I love this cover title. The myth and reality of being Doja Cat. Yeah, she's on the cover of Elle magazine. Her latest here is called Gorgeous.

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She'll be alright. 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

0: 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Hey, Twin. You know, we do this hour. We go through a whole bunch of new songs, and we give you the best of the best. It's the new hit list. We got to talk back here.
1: Hey, Crystal Rosa.
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1: It's Chidi. We're listening for California.
2: Woo.
1: We're loving the new hit list. You're doing such an amazing job. We're loving it.
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1: Songs are playing. Keep going, girl.
0: You two are the best. More on the way. Noah Kahan, Sienna Spyro, Bruno Mars. Keep it locked, Queens.
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1: Thank you. I know you're so busy, still spending time with us here on the new hit list. It makes my heart so happy. There's more on the way. I'm back tomorrow night. So then on everything at new hit list, I'm at La Crystal Rosas, Sienna Spyro, Die on This Hill.

0: 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So Andrea just hit me and told me she has a flip phone.
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Hi, it's Dave and Jimmy in the morning, live Wednesday. Are you cheap or do you love someone who's cheap? I mean, really cheap. 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

Yeah. 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

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You're rocking with Justin Love. Here he is with Mr. Know-It-All. She like

Hi, it's Dave and Jimmy in the morning, live Wednesday. Are you cheap, or do you love someone who's cheap? I mean, really cheap. We'd like to hear these stories tomorrow on WNCI.

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1: 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Metro Boomin'.

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June 27th, that's when this guy comes to Rockets Arena in Cleveland. Latest from Alex Warren. It's called Fever Dream. You're rocking with Justin Love.

Hi, it's Dave and Jimmy in the morning, live Wednesday. Are you cheap, or do you love someone who's cheap? I mean, really cheap. 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

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WNCI.

0: Toids that are just going to blow your mind.
1: I think we are.
0: This is Did You Know, Volume 83. We'll start with a movie, Eyes Wide Shut. Tom Cruise, Nicole Kidman.
2: I've seen it many times.
1: Okay.
2: It is a hot movie.
0: Eyes Wide Shut has set the record for the most consecutive days of filming without a day off. 400 straight days.
1: Oh my God.
0: No weekends, not one day off. At one point, Stanley Kubrick, who was the director notoriously known for his anal retentiveness, had Tom Cruise do 95 takes of just walking through a door, not saying anything, just walking through the door.
2: That movie wasn't that good.
1: Not 95 times good.
2: Those girls, though, the scene where they're all wearing the masks. And, well, keep going, Dave. You got
0: what, is it turn you
1: He's
0: on?
1: Digressing.
2: Yeah, you know where he goes into that party, and the girls are all just wearing the mask, but they're all topless and wearing their thongs.
1: It's very hot.
2: It's pretty good.
1: Yeah.
0: It's hot.
1: Undeniably. Okay.
0: Nothing about that movie is hot to me.
2: that scene where the girls walk around.
1: You wouldn't want to go to that party?
2: You shouldn't be here. No. You must leave.
1: Who's behind that mask? Ooh.
0: Here's the one I promoted.
2: The killer.
0: If you transplanted one man's testicles to another man, not only would they work, but they'd still produce offspring from the original donor.
2: Ugh.
0: And that ethical issue is the reason that testicular transplants are super rare.
2: So if you have a genius die, why don't you grab his nads, right? They should donate that and then put him in some dumb guy. When you procreate, you're going to have a genius kid, right? Or a great athlete.
0: Technically, I guess.
2: Yeah. Like, if I were super young, I would get in line to get LeBron's nads when he dies. And I'm going to procreate and have the next LeBron.
0: Yeah, only you can have it.
2: So, right?
0: I'm glad you're on the radio.
1: I don't think so.
2: I think so.
0: Did you know your rectum has similar cells to your mouth? That's why spicy foods burn on the way out.
1: The
0: same way they burn on the way in.
2: They have what?
0: Cells? Slower. Your rectum has similar cells to your mouth. So when spicy foods go in, your mouth burns. When they come out, your butt burns.
2: My rectum has taste buds just like my mouth.
0: Okay. I'm glad. Did you know the first speeding ticket was given out in 1899 in Manhattan to a cab driver who was going a blazing 12 miles an hour in an 8-mile-an-hour zone?
1: That's awesome.
0: He's probably still like, damn you, man.
2: What a horrible zone. Even horses go more than 8 miles an hour. That'd be horrible. You can have cars, but they go 10 miles an hour.
0: This one will blow your mind. Macaulay Culkin, Macaulay Culkin's middle name was Carson at birth. But a while back, he legally changed his middle name to Macaulay Culkin. So his full name is now Macaulay Culkin Culkin. That's his legal name.
2: Why?
0: I have no idea.
1: Is that weird?
2: Did you know if you watch Home Alone, the other little boy in that movie, it's a kid with glasses. He's like their first cousin, right? That's Macaulay Culkin's brother.
0: Did you know the three most powerful insect stings are from the bullet ant, the warrior wasp, and something called the tarantula hawk spider wasp?
2: I hope none are found in America.
0: This is the tarantula hawk spider wasp.
1: Oh, my God.
0: It fits in your hand, but it's huge. It's
1: huge.
2: Where is it found? Tell me it's
0: made to kill tarantulas.
2: Oh, it's in the Amazon or something, right? I hope.
0: Nope. Marion.
2: Marion,
0: Ohio. Could you imagine?
2: No, don't go to Marion. It's everywhere else. Or it's nowhere else, just Marion.
1: We have black bears now.
2: Yeah.
1: I mean, we always have, but.
0: Did you know a million seconds is about 12 days? And a billion seconds is 31 years. That's the difference between a millionaire and a billionaire.
2: I can't.
0: Yeah, I know.
1: That doesn't
2: make sense.
1: Hard
2: job.
1: Sure.
0: Yeah. You want it again, or you want to?
1: No, do it again. Yeah.
2: No, I don't want those numbers. I can't. Go ahead, give them again. But that doesn't really make money.
0: A million seconds is about 12 days. A billion seconds is 31 years. That should give you
1: such a huge difference.
0: The difference between millionaire and billionaire.
2: I'll be honest. Between like when I was a millionaire and a billionaire, it doesn't seem like much different.
1: It's so
2: to me.
1: Great, you.
0: Thank you for that 2 cents.
2: Their lives are probably not much different. Someone who has $10 million versus somebody who has a billion. No, you're right.
1: Much different.
0: Not even close.
2: Right. Billion,
1: like
2: you buy the. If someone has a few million, they're not buying the Gulfstream jet.
1: No.
2: But you have a billion, you are.
1: Yes.
0: Did you know Disney World and Disneyland employees who dress up as characters and walk around the parks? have to go through a special training session to learn how to do their character's autograph correctly.
1: Oh.
0: Even with, like, an oversized mitt or whatever, they have to go... Minnie Mouse has to look like a Minnie Mouse signature.
1: I also read that Disney, every American flag in Disney has the wrong number of stars so that they don't have to do proper protocol of lowering the flag every day.
0: You're so good.
2: Say it again.
1: Every American flag at Disney has the wrong number of stars so they don't have to do all the proper flag
2: protocols. They leave it up all the time?
1: Protocols.
2: What?
1: Yeah.
2: So if you look at the flags, that's like... 38 stars on it or something.
0: Well, or more
1: 49.
2: That's crazy.
1: Yeah.
0: Did you know Samuel L. Jackson was supposed to have a giant afro in Pulp Fiction, but the production assistant who went to get the wig didn't know the difference between an afro and a Jerry curl, so that's why he looks like he does. That was a mistake.
2: It's pretty big hair though, still, right?
0: No, it's kind of wet. It was kind of wet.
2: I thought it was big.
0: Kind of wet. Did you know hot dogs may have got their name because people in the 1800s suspected that sausages were really made with hot dogs, dog meat.
1: Oh,
0: and you know, conspiracy theories back in the 1800s, you couldn't run to your phone or even a book.
2: They probably were made by dog meat back in the 1800s.
1: Could be.
0: Did you know The Simpsons, and finally The Simpsons, has been on TV so long that once Fox moved it to Thursday nights just to compete with a show called The Cosby Show. Mm. The Cosby Show is number one or number two, depending on the week, and so were The Simpsons, so they shoved them in together as a battle royale.
2: Did Cosby win?
0: In the end, yes, he had his ruling overturned, and he is currently a free man.
2: No, that's right.
0: This is Dave and Jimmy.
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0: Dave and Jimmy, which is Dave Kalin, Jimmy Jam, and Kelsey Webb. It's the end of the school year. And this is an interesting music story. Do you guys know who Diplo is?
1: Of course.
0: I know Diplo because he has a really unique name. I can't tell you one of his songs. I can't tell you a one.
1: No.
0: This is Diplo and the Jonas Brothers.
2: Wanna ride with you till the wheels fall
0: off. Diplo's playing the software in the background while the Jonas Brothers are singing. That's what he does. Diplo just DJ'd one of the most important gigs of his career. He DJ'd his son's kindergarten graduation. That is so damn cool. I mean, I don't know if it, you know, he was just mixing Baby Shark to Jonas Brothers back to something else. I don't know.
3: He gets all the good gigs.
0: That's a sweet gig. If I was a DJ, I'd do that.
3: No, you'd roll your eyes and say, oh, the teacher.
0: I've done this. Yeah. I've played my kid's graduation.
1: Okay, kids. 1, 2, 3. Eyes on me. Let's all welcome Mr. Kalin for your pre-K graduation. He's here from the radio station. Hi, Mr. Kalin.
4: Thank you. I'm glad to be here at Little Petit Canopy.
1: It's La Petite.
4: I didn't get that at all. All right. Okay. Hi, my name's Dave Kalin, and I'm on the radio. Okay, I'm on Snapchat and on YouTube. Mrs. Kearns, would you start my music, please?
5: The boombox?
4: Yeah, the boombox. Just hit play. All right. Dear pre-K class, and congratulations for making it out of pre-K. We would have never thought you could do it. You should feel very good about yourself. But now comes your future. Now comes kindergarten. Now comes the real world. Now comes the mean streets, mother...
1: No!
4: Do it or real or not, bitches? All right, I thought so. All right, next year, you're going to get picked up in a bus. This big bus. You're not going to get dropped off by your parents in a minivan when you feel like it or they feel like it. Then you're going to go all day. You're going to go hard all day. There are going to be no naps. You're going all day. You're going to eat lunch at school. You're going to make friends with large women in hairnets. I don't get, but the bigger they are, the better the food. You're going to pick boogers, but you can't eat them. Why? Like, you can eat them now, but you can't eat them next year. You're going to have to wipe your own butt. Seriously, no. That's a big deal. I can smell many of you haven't accomplished that yet. Most importantly, you're going to be selling a lot of stuff for school fundraisers, which means it's going to be candles or candy or fertilizer or mulch. How does a kindergarten... Anyways, your school needs the money. But it could be worse. You could be going to kindergarten in China, which means 3 hours of the day you're going to be making my new iPhone. Really, that goes on. I know. Okay, in closing, I hope you have a great time next year. And since we all had like 2 cartons of Juicy Juice when we started, let's all, for old time's sake, let's all pee our pants right now. Come on, you get right now. Yes, that's freeing. Yes, good luck. Oh, man, why did I pee my trousers?
0: It's the most wonderful time of the year.
3: Trousers.
0: Did I say trousers? I was riffing on tape. So enjoy your children for like a week or two.
1: Mm.
0: And then I know exactly when it happens. You walk out the door and go, oh, my God, they're not leaving. They're not leaving. What do I do now? This is Dave and Jimmy.
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3: Good morning. Here's a look at what's happening. The man who shot and killed a Morrow County Sheriff's deputy 1 year ago will spend the rest of his life in prison. Brian Wilson was sentenced Tuesday following a plea deal, which took the death penalty off the table. Deputy Daniel Shearer was shot and killed while responding to a disturbance call at Wilson's home 1 year to the day before Wilson's sentencing. The teenager charged in the stabbing death of his father could be tried as an adult. Prosecutors made the intention known at a hearing Tuesday for that suspect who allegedly killed Mark Rayburn Velko at their home in Clintonville on Sunday. Mark's husband was also critically injured. The judge has ordered a competency evaluation for the suspect. Another court hearing is scheduled in June. Ken Paxton's the winner of the Republican primary runoff for U.S. Senate in Texas. The state attorney general defeated incumbent Republican Senator John Cornyn. Paxton will face Democrat State Representative James Tallarico in the November midterms. I'm Scott Jennings.
4: Rain and a few thunderstorms moving through this morning, but then more showers and scattered storms will develop this afternoon. Warm and sticky, 76. I'm Storm Team 4 meteorologist Ben Galber on the Morning Zoo.

0: Jimmy. I'm not going to call this Name That Tune, but it is Name That Tune. I think this is more a demonstration of skill. This is an exhibition of amazing musical talent. No pressure, Jimmy.
1: Okay.
0: Ooh. Here's the premise. Today, one of the few days you're going to see temperatures in the 60s, 70s, and 80s. Whoa. So these songs are from the 60s, 70s, and 80s.
1: Am I naming that tune?
0: You're going to name these songs, and you're going to name them on 1 second because that good. No, you're that good.
2: You're going to kill it.
0: You're going to kill it.
1: I don't know.
2: Gee whiz.
0: Oh,
1: okay, let me shut up. Focus. Let me focus.
0: Kelsey,
1: okay.
0: Do me a favor. Knock down it. How many he gets. 1 second. The 60s.
1: Satisfaction, Rolling Stones.
0: You are right. 60s. Now the 70s.
1: Hotel California, Eagles.
0: 2 for 2. This is from the 70s. Hotel California from the Eagles. 80s.
1: Aha, Take on Me.
2: Wow.
0: You motorboating son.
2: Wow.
0: 3 for 3. Back to the 60s.
2: Satisfaction?
1: Want to hold your hand, Beatles.
2: Fine.
0: Don't get in his way. The genius is the genius is working. This is I want to hold your hand. 60s Beatles.
3: Oh yeah.
0: Okay. Mm-hmm. 70s.
1: Imagine John Lennon.
0: See, this is a feat of skill.
2: I can get those, but not.
0: It's a feat of skill.
2: As quick as you.
0: And I'd also like to proudly say, none of these songs are in our format.
2: Right.
0: 60s, 70s, and 80s. We don't even touch. 80s.
1: Billie Jean.
0: Wow. Why did you think you wouldn't get this?
1: I don't know. I
0: wasn't going to give you obscure
1: 60s
0: stuff.
1: Are tough.
2: You are a savant. Like
0: okay. 60s.
1: Respect Aretha Franklin.
0: Of course it was, or I wouldn't be playing the song.
3: What you want? Baby, I got what you need.
0: Okay. I'm sorry, it was just weird. 70s.
1: Superstition, Stevie Wonder.
2: Oh,

0: to be funky, and you are absolutely 100% 80s.
1: Sweet Child of Mine, Guns N' Roses.
0: Unstoppable. Unstoppable. All right. Tricky. 60s. Darling.
1: You Send Me Sam Cooke.
2: Darling, you send me.
0: Okay. You so can you acknowledge that this hasn't been a conversation between us?
3: No.
0: I did not alert him to these songs. In fact, I wanted him to die like a dog.
3: Yeah.
0: Okay. You are killing it. All right. So, 70s.
1: I Will Survive, Gloria Gaynor.
0: Okay, all right. All right. Which
1: has a Chapel Roan.
0: Yeah. Except one's a pink one. All right, this might be the hardest one because the album version I have here is the only version that exists.
1: Right.
0: And you are used to the single version.
1: Right.
0: This is the 80s.
1: With or Without You, You Too.
3: Oh, my God.
0: Radio edit starts here.
1: Oh, the bass.
0: Yeah. All right. To the 60s.
1: It's another Doc O'Bay, Otis Redding.
0: How many's he got? 10, 11,
3: 13 for 13.
0: Holy crap.
1: I missed one.
0: Okay, this is from the 70s. Different mix. It's got a count out at the beginning. Okay, I'll give you the off.
1: This is 70s? Oh, this is Freak Out. Cheek, ship, cheek.
0: Check.
1: Yeah.
0: You're killing it. All right, 80s.
1: Everybody Wants to Rule the World, Tears of Fears.
0: You are going to absolutely get all of
3: in
0: this.
3: A row.
0: You got America cheering behind
1: hope
0: you.
1: Come on, America.
0: Can
1: get
0: you
1: behind
0: do
1: me.
0: It? What is this? 80s.
3: Oh.
1: No, it's not 80s. We're back to 60s. But that's Bohemian Rhapsody, Queen.
3: 60s. Is this the
0: real? You're right. I don't know. Oh. Things got screwed up. Just bad to see? But you got it right. That's right. Bohemian Rhapsody. 60s.
1: Mm. My Girl, Temptations.
3: Mm-hmm.
0: Okay.
1: Here come the clicks.
3: You love to click your fingers.
0: I don't want to hear you sing.
3: Right. Yeah, people.
0: 70s, A Breath.
1: Oh, American Pie.
3: Yeah.
1: Don McLean.
4: A long, long time ago.
1: Well, the only songs I can play the guitar.
4: I still remember.
1: All the chords are easy.
4: Music used to make me smile.
0: Don McLean, American Pie, 80s, one note.
1: Like a Virgin, Madonna.
3: Yep.
0: Okay, you've almost done it. This is it. Last lap at Talladega.
1: No.
0: The last lap at Talladega. Right. 60s.
1: Come on, baby, light my fire doors.
0: Oh!
3: 20 in a row.
0: You're sad!
3: Wow.
1: Like, thank God.
0: Thank God. If God had anything to do with it, you wouldn't be here in the morning. 70s.
1: Dancing Queen, ABBA.
0: Yes! One more. And you hit it all.
1: Oh, man.
0: The greatest Name That Tune savant of all time rests on one song from
1: the 80s. One more. I want to say Prince, Little Red Corvette, but I don't know. Prince, Little Red Corvette.
3: Yes. Are you kidding me?
0: Yes.
3: I have goosebumps.
0: Yes,
1: you
3: did.
1: I'm so impressed by you.
0: That was a hard one. The undisputed heavyweight of all the music we don't play.
1: That was a toughie, man.
0: That's insane. Your talents are insane.
1: Woo! I had to shut my eyes that whole segment.
3: Oh, my.
0: This really is Dave and Jimmy.
5: Ah, bike's sputtering on me.
6: That's not what you want on a cross-country trip.
5: Yeah, you're telling me. Looks like my journey ends here.
6: Nah, mate. 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

0: acoustics. Dave and Jimmy. This is Dave Kalin, Jimmy Jam, and Kelsey Webb with Money Moves. This is news about your money. Raising a kid, according to Business Insider. Oh, no. Who did the actual? Yeah, no, Business Insider. Raising a kid costs how much over 18 years? Take a guess.
1: $350,000.
2: How much did you say?
1: $350,000.
2: $500,000.
0: No, actually, he's closer. $300,000
1: in
0: 18 years.
2: Oh, wow.
0: By the way, this comes from LendingTree, brought to you by Business Insider. It makes sense when you think of not only the inflation, but everything you got to dole out. It does make sense. It's pathetic, but it does make sense.
2: But those are kids living middle class lives that are involved in things,
0: if you
2: right?
0: want a kid that where it has all the things like insurance and, has everything. Yeah. Well, no, I'm not going
2: activities.
0: Top shelf. Okay. It doesn't take travel soccer into account. You want to spend that money, that's your own thing. This is going to sound like a joke, and it might be. A group of Democratic lawmakers have introduced a legislation to raise the federal minimum wage, okay? What do you think the current federal minimum wage is?
2: Federal minimum wage is
1: $13
2: $10 an hour.
0: $7.25.
1: Hmm. Oh, we don't need to raise that.
0: It hasn't been increased since 2009, which, again, I applaud the action, but they want to raise the federal minimum wage to $25 an hour.
2: Whoa. It's a big jump.
0: They got that has about as much shot of going as me starting for the Cleveland Cavaliers. About half of us are satisfied with how much money we make. It's a survey, obviously. And Jimmy had alluded to this early. No matter what you make, some of you might think it's A, not enough, or B, you want side hustles, you want more.
1: Yeah, everybody should want more. I shouldn't say should. I've always wanted to make more. Who hasn't?
2: I'm making more than I ever thought I would in my life.
1: You're making more than I ever thought you would, too.
2: Thank you, Jimmy. Just remembering watching my mom deliver mail all day long and what she made.
1: And she had more talent than you.
2: Thank you,
1: quite
2: Jimmy.
1: Quite honest.
2: Thank you.
1: Anyway.
2: I appreciate you.
0: You're hard to keep momentum. You're hard to keep forward momentum.
1: What?
0: You really are. You're kind of like two tires that blow out on the highway. You're not going to go forward.
1: Olivia, are you making more than you ever thought you would in your life?
2: Yes. Maybe.
1: Yeah.
2: She's like, what's the right answer?
1: $6 an hour, yes.
0: I mean, let's put it this way. When I was just starting out, Olivia, you start out with peanuts
2: course,
0: and you're rubbing nickels together. Okay, well... I'm sorry, that answer just really
1: I thought I'd make
0: $2 million
1: a year and I haven't hit that yet.
2: It probably corresponds to how you were raised, too. You know, if you weren't raised with a lot.

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1: Good morning, I'm Kelsey Webb, and here's what's happening on this Wednesday morning. A flood watch is in effect today for Central Ohio, with flooding reported on several roads and highways this morning. A former Columbus police chief and a former city firefighter are the latest men to claim they were sexually abused by Dr. Richard Strauss. Those men were joined by other survivors for their announcements yesterday. Hundreds of student athletes have come forward with allegations against the former Ohio State athletics doctor. The man who shot and killed a Morrow County Sheriff's deputy 1 year ago will spend the rest of his life in prison. Brian Wilson was sentenced yesterday. Deputy Daniel Scher was shot and killed while responding to a disturbance call at Wilson's home. Prosecutors are looking to try a teen suspect as an adult. That's after he allegedly stabbed his adoptive father to death in Clintonville over the weekend. The 17-year-old was in court yesterday and was ordered to undergo a competency evaluation. He's accused of killing Mark Rayburn Velko and critically injuring his husband. Early voting is underway in Whitehall's recall election, with Election Day set for June 2nd. Residents are deciding whether the mayor and two city council members will remain in office. Also in sports, Crew player Mark Arfston has been named to the U.S. Men's National Team's World Cup roster. Storm Team 4 meteorologist Ben Galper says showers and storms will taper off this morning. Then another round is possible this afternoon and evening. Dry tomorrow with sunshine and in the upper 70s. And that's what's happening on this Wednesday morning. I'm Kelsey Webb on the WNCI Morning Zoo.

0: Dave and Jimmy. Happy Wednesday. This is Dave Kalin, Jimmy Jam, and Kelsey Webb. Where you are depends on
1: where you are.
0: Where you are. maybe I posed that wrong. I was coming in, and we were hit by a lot of hard rain. This is going to go on today, according to Gelber, all damn day long. The problem was the rain was coming faster than I-71 could distribute it. And I mean,

0: You know, there was like several times I'm driving through a sea at 60-some miles an hour. That could be deadly. That could be a problem. Just
1: yeah.
0: watch
1: when you go
0: that
1: through
0: out.
1: A flooded area and you don't see it coming, woo, that's scary.
0: Even helped by the fact that I couldn't see squat because it was 4:30 in the morning. But okay.
2: It's pretty good out there right now. It's not bad.
0: What happened here probably moved east. So they're enjoying that in Licking County.
1: There are some lanes closed on 272, left lanes blocked on 270 West beyond 71 because of flooding.
0: But I don't want to stop our grumble time with some information. Anybody got problems?
1: Oh, yeah, obviously.
2: No.
1: Well, Jimmy doesn't have strep, so that's good.
2: That's good.
1: That's an update. He went to urgent care. He does not like sick people, so he's very excited that there were no sick people at his urgent care aside from himself.
2: You got that right.
1: Yeah.
2: No one there.
0: So when you go to the ER, you don't want anybody bleeding in another
1: person.
0: Room.
2: Oh,
1: yes.
2: ER is the worst. You got to sit out there with all those COVID patients coughing on you.
0: I'm glad you don't have
2: I am too.
0: Strep, but I was kind of wishing you would come in with it and just announce it on the air.
2: I wouldn't be here. I'd be sleeping at home. Probably.
0: No, I would see you come in and go, it's strep.
2: Although someone told me that the rapid test for strep is there's a lot of false negatives. And I go, I didn't do the rapid test like at an at-home thing. I went to, you know, an urgent care. They're like, well, that is the rapid test. I'm like, but it also, I don't feel bad enough to have strep throat. You know what I mean?
1: Right.
2: It's.
1: I think we've decided that.
2: It's only been 5 days of me being sick. So, God, everything should heal itself in 5 days, right?
1: No, not at all. Not at this age.
0: We'll get it out of this, out of the way. Any problems in your?
1: No. The same stuff. So I'm not going to bore you with
0: it. Okay.
2: I did watch The Crash over the weekend.
1: Oh, the Netflix documentary.
0: It? Oh, I thought you meant like an airplane went down and you perversely.
2: What did you think, Olivia?
0: What is The Crash?
2: It's one of the top shows on Netflix right now, and it's a documentary. It happened in Ohio. Mm-hmm. It's about that girl. She was a teenager who slammed her car into a brick wall with her boyfriend and another guy in the car. They think to kill them.
0: Okay.
2: But she was in the car as well, going 100 miles an hour.
0: Oh.
2: And they were not wearing their seat. They didn't say that, though. I've just heard that in here. They weren't wearing the seatbelts, and she was.
3: Yeah, she was the only one wearing
2: the
3: seatbelt.
2: Did they say that in the documentary? I didn't catch that at all.
3: I don't know. I did a deep dive of it. So
2: what'd you think?
3: I thought it was crazy just because her statement and stuff, it was just like...
2: But what do you think? Do you think she's guilty?
3: Oh, yes. Absolutely,
1: right?
2: I don't.
1: What?
2: I don't know that she's guilty.
1: Why?
2: I do not have beyond a reasonable doubt at all.
3: I think her like, the gas pedal being flat the whole way.
2: The last five... Do you know every car has a black box in it?
1: No.
2: I didn't know that.
3: That was crazy.
2: Like an airplane.
1: No.
2: And they could tell that the last 5 seconds she had it floored all the way down.
1: Yeah. Mm-hmm.
2: And they're saying, she's saying it's a medical emergency and she does have a condition.
1: Mm-hmm.
2: And
1: a real condition?
3: They've never said she's blacked out before on it, though. She said it could happen. Yeah.
1: Well, what about the fact that she threatened to kill him in a car crash before?
2: She supposedly called somebody or texted somebody and said... She texted him and said, if you break up with me, I'm going to crash a car with us in it.
1: Uh-huh.
3: Exactly.
2: That was according to whatever. Well, they had text her parents after the show. Remember? Did you watch the whole documentary? Mm-hmm. They had texts from her to this guy's aunt, I believe, saying, I'm in the car, or maybe it was a phone call. I'm in the car trying to drive, and he keeps grabbing the wheel trying to crash the car.
1: Wasn't that planned? For her alibi?
2: No, this was beforehand.
1: Yeah, but she could have this all planned and say, this is part of my alibi.
3: She also scouted out the site before.
2: I'm just not convinced. To me, it's not enough to put someone away. There's no way.
1: Okay, fine, but it's curious how you defend like the obviously guilty people and you hate very innocent people.
2: No, we don't know that he's in... They were both drug users.
1: Okay.
2: I mean, they it was very seedy. All right, the crowds they ran in and all that.
0: Okay. We've run out of time for now.
2: Sorry.
1: Oh.
0: That's episode one of Jimmy watching something.
1: I have not watched
0: and
1: it.
0: Telling you. And, okay, Jimmy and Olivia watching something and Kelsey not watching something. Episode two, whenever we feel like it.

0: Celeb birthdays today. Kurt on Glee. Chris Colfer. Am I getting that right? Yeah. He's 36. Andre 3000, Outkast, 51. Only 51. I thought he's been around longer than that. Paul Bettany. I thought he's been around longer than that. He's 55. He's been in everything.
1: Gee, he started young, right?
0: Yeah, he was Vision in his Avengers. He was in Beautiful Mind. He was in a million different movies. He'll play Vision again in WandaVision.
2: He's reading. He wouldn't know.
0: I know any of this stuff.
2: He wouldn't know Vision if he walked in the door.
0: I know Paul Bettany.
2: Yeah, you do.
0: I know Neil Finn.
2: Okay.
0: He's 68. He's having a birthday. He's the voice you're going to hear singing this beautiful song.

0: to look that up. We're going to listen to it, damn it. Other celebrities today. Todd Bridges is 61. Who's the guy's the only living member, I believe, of that entire cast of Different Strokes. Ooh. He's Willis. What you talk about, Willis?
1: Mm-hmm. Yeah.
0: Everybody should say that. You should hear things like this that'll make you say that.
2: You get the picture? I'm unemployed.
3: Then why don't you collect unemployment insurance?
2: Arnold, to collect unemployment, you gotta not be working at what you're working at before you stop working.
3: What you talking about, Willis?
4: Dynamite! This is Dave and Jimmy.
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7: Rain and a few thunderstorms moving through this morning, but then more showers and scattered storms will develop this afternoon. Warm and sticky, 76. I'm Storm Team 4 meteorologist Ben Galber on the morning zoo.
4: 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Rain on and off for a while.

0: WNCI, the group is Crowded House. The lead singer and writer of this song, Neil Finn, has birthday today. Therefore, the song. Hi, Kelsey.
1: Hi, a flood watch is in effect today. Showers and storms this morning, another round this afternoon and evening, but dry tomorrow and sunny 70s. Two high-profile men are the latest to say they were abused by former OSU doctor Richard Strauss. They came forward, made their announcements yesterday. A crew player was named to the U.S. Men's World Cup roster.
0: That's significant.
1: Go Max Arfston. It has been since Brian McBride. That's what they said.
2: He's
1: on the news.
2: First one?
1: Yes.
0: From the crew.
1: Right.
3: So the Olympian, the goalie, never was in the World Cup? Probably
0: he
3: not.
0: He wasn't picked for the World Cup.
1: Oh, okay.
3: No, I mean the last World Cup.
0: Now you're going to...
3: When's the World Cup happen? Every 4 years?
0: Yes. Okay. Except for COVID, then it kicked it around. But it starts in 2 weeks.
3: I wish it was every 20. Anyway, go ahead.
1: Every 20?
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0: Dave and Jimmy. Happy Wednesday. News here. Later, are you cheap? And I don't mean in general. Do you have, like, unusual cheap habits? Kelsey said that there was a time that they just bought the cheapest toilet paper in the world.
1: Yeah, gave it a try. Oh, my gosh. Bad. That is disgusting. It just tears in your hand. And that is disgusting.
0: Okay, we'll get into that. But now news.
1: All right, at least one person is dead. Nine are missing after a chemical vat implosion at a paper mill in Washington State yesterday morning. It happened at a facility outside of Oregon. 10 people also taken to the hospital. And this comes right after what happened in California, where they were able to, you know, prevent an explosion at a plant there. Also, we got a first look at the UFC fight night planned at the White House next month. The UFC is hosting a Freedom 250 event on June 14th, Flag Day, the president's birthday. I mean, this is right outside of the ballroom.
2: By beating the hell out of each other.
1: He's always loved fights. He used to host fights at his casinos.
2: I get it,
1: but it's his thing.
2: It's America's birthday.
0: Jimmy and I are kind of puzzled by this, too. Not outraged, puzzled.
2: I'm not puzzled. I know why it's happening. He's besties with Dana White.
0: Well,
2: that's why.
0: Fine. Do it near the Washington Monument or something.
2: Or how about doing a ballroom in Atlantic City?
0: Fine. I'm with you both ways.
1: How do you handle security for that?
0: Oh, I guess
1: it's all high profile people.
0: I think it's invitation only.
2: Just what an odd way to celebrate.
0: I don't think you can get tickets and just walk onto the grounds of the White House, even if there's a UFC match.
1: Well, it's June 14th. It's not.
2: Not on the 4th. Okay.
1: Yeah.
2: It's a little better, but come on. My God, what in the world is going on? Are the Harlem Globetrotters going to play right after that's done?
1: Oh, my God.
2: What weird ass stuff is going to be happening there?
1: Also, President Trump shared a 6-month physical results. He checked out perfectly.
2: He said,
1: he's perfect.
2: Yeah, he's perfect.
1: Completely perfect. Yeah.
2: I was perfect yesterday at urgent care, too. I looked at my body when I walked in and said, perfect.
1: Robert F. Kennedy Jr. posted a video of himself holding two black snakes while they bit him. And he's like kind of laughing it off. It doesn't make any sense, but I guess he was getting them off of Dr. Oz's porch.
0: Can we just have a boring person to run something?
1: He is
0: a competent,
1: a
0: boring
1: rare
0: person.
1: Animal enthusiast.
2: He loves animals.
0: That's great.
1: Remember when he took the whale home on his car and the blood was seeping into the windows?
2: But didn't he eat like a raccoon head or something crazy?
1: Yeah, I think he eats them.
0: A raccoon? No.
2: No, there was something goofy here.
0: Okay.
1: A weird head.
2: It's in my jokes all the time. I don't know the stories, so I never read them.
1: Okay. Authorities have finally busted this crime ring that targeted several high-profile NFL players' homes, including Travis Kelce and Patrick Mahomes. These were people from Chile running an operation all the way across America, and they would use certain pawn shops in New York City to get the stuff there and then filter it to Chile and make the money. I mean, high organized crime ring. So they were arrested in South America. Also, teen takeovers are taking over the news across the country, with several getting almost deadly. Like, one teen drove over some police officers, but this is where you plan an event on social media, tell all these teens to come. They come and then
2: it's inevitable.
1: Problems.
0: And then they act like raging teenagers. Yeah. And everybody's like, why did we ask for this?
2: With social media, it's inevitable.
1: Yep.
2: I mean, I think back to when we were in high school, and I wasn't doing crazy crap like that. But even that would have been so much easier to get together every weekend, to get the whole class together at somebody's house. You would have done that a lot more.
1: Right.
2: We used to drive the streets of Delaware and look around to see what was happening.
1: I know.
2: And it was nothing.
0: Nothing. That's news. This is Dave and Jimmy.
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3: WNCI.
2: Want to cruise tonight? Yeah, you want to cruise?
1: We call that too. Let's cruise.
2: And then we know end of the night we'd end up at somebody's house.
1: Mm.
2: But it wasn't like anything. If you had, oh my God, we could text each other. Life would have been so much better.
1: Oh yeah, there were no plans. You just kind of ended up somewhere.
2: You had to call and leave a message. You can't say with someone's parents, hey, we're going to Bill's house at midnight.
1: And then you have to go home and listen to your answering machine to see if they called back.
2: The worst.
1: How did we survive? It's horrible.
0: Let's survive today. Here's Ben Gilbert.
5: Rain and a few thunderstorms, but then we'll see more showers and storms develop toward afternoon. The rain should taper off toward evening. Some of the rain could be locally heavy, and we have a flood watch. A high of 76, a low tonight near 60. Sunshine Thursday and Friday, lower humidity, upper 70s. I'm Storm T4 meteorologist Ben Gilbert on the Morning Zoo.
0: It's not summer, but after Memorial Day, it's kind of unofficially declared as.
1: Mm-hmm.
0: So our comedy here is, I don't know, vacations. This is Jim Gaffigan and Disney.
6: Last summer, we did made our first big family vacation. Well, I should clarify, we went to Disney. Now, if you haven't been to Disney as an adult, just imagine you're standing in line at the DMV. And that's it. Actually, it was Orlando in July, so it's kind of like standing in line on the surface of the sun. Why would we do this to ourselves? Remember when you were a kid and you'd go on vacation, you'd be like, why is Dad always in a bad mood? Now I understand. How can I spend an enormous amount of money, be uncomfortable, and listen to my children complain and whine? Disney. I did figure out what makes Disney truly magical, though. You can walk around for 12 hours and still gain weight. I know it's 110 out here, but these fries taste great. We eat, you know, because we want to have a good time. Really, that's all a vacation is. Just us eating in a place we've never been. Well, why don't we eat something, then we'll go and get something to eat. And we'll see that thing we're supposed to see. They probably got a snack bar there, right? After that, we should probably get something to eat, though. Then we'll eat something.
0: Jim Gaffigan in just one half of his entire stand-up. Man, that was extended. Just getting into the car right now, there is ponding in several areas. Unfortunately, with ponding, ODOT doesn't point them out. They just naturally occur, and then before you know it, the wheels don't work. And that is, I mean, I had
1: terrifying.
0: Like three of those little jittery drives this morning. You just go under a bridge.
1: Mm-hmm.
0: It's ponding.
1: It's dark.
0: Yeah. So please, either that or take the other route. 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
1: Good morning. I'm Kelsey Webb, and here's what's happening on this Wednesday morning. A flood watch is in effect today for Central Ohio, with flooding reported on several roads and highways this morning. A former Columbus police chief and a former city firefighter are the latest men to claim they were sexually abused by Dr. Richard Strauss. Those men were joined by other survivors for their announcements yesterday. Hundreds of student athletes have come forward with allegations against the former Ohio State athletics doctor. The man who shot and killed a Morrow County Sheriff's deputy 1 year ago will spend the rest of his life in prison. Brian Wilson was sentenced yesterday. Deputy Daniel Scher was shot and killed while responding to a disturbance call at Wilson's home. Prosecutors are looking to try a teen suspect as an adult. That's after he allegedly stabbed his adoptive father to death in Clintonville over the weekend. The 17-year-old was in court yesterday and was ordered to undergo a competency evaluation. He's accused of killing Mark Rayburn Velko and critically injuring his husband. Early voting is underway in Whitehall's recall election, with election day set for June 2nd. Residents are deciding whether the mayor and two city council members will remain in office. Also in sports, Crew player Mark Arfston has been named to the U.S. men's national team's World Cup roster. Storm Team 4 meteorologist Ben Galber says showers and storms will taper off this morning. Then another round is possible this afternoon and evening. Dry tomorrow with sunshine and in the upper 70s. And that's what's happening on this Wednesday morning. I'm Kelsey Webb on the WNCI Morning Zoo.
0: Dave and Jimmy, happy Wednesday. Headlines here. Just a reminder, since these are the final days of school, when you go in, if you're a family that goes in the summer mode, you might be waking up at 10, but we have a podcast, so the Best of Every Show is still posted. Either way, I mean, if you, for some reason, enjoy this show enough that you want to make it a habit, the recorded version of it is posted as soon as we're off the air. I'll leave it to you to find where the hell it is. Now your headlines.
2: All right. Guests are RSVPing no to Taylor Swift's wedding.
1: What?
2: Well, she apparently is inviting people without plus ones.
1: Oh, man.
2: She is telling everyone we can't say where the ceremony is yet. And you're like, well, you like me enough to invite me, but you won't tell me where it is. And people don't want to go as singles. I get
1: that. You're telling me she doesn't have a space where everyone can bring their date?
2: Right.
1: That's weird.
2: I know.
1: And people don't have fun. No, I don't believe it. People don't have fun without their date, you know, or.
2: Well, you would go. I would go. Just to say we're at Taylor's wedding.
1: But yeah, but I'm a normal person. I mean,
2: we wouldn't get invited, right?
1: These are high profile people who are going to get PO'd.
2: Well, like if you're a hairdresser or something, you're not.
1: Okay, fine.
2: You're a makeup artist.
1: She is not inviting her hairdresser.
2: You're a dancer in her troupe.
1: All right, okay.
2: All right, I'll invite all my dancers, but there won't be plus ones. They can sit together.
1: Fine.
2: There's a million examples like that I can give you. I just gave you five.
1: Saying she has to be able to rent a huge enough space to include people.
2: Not that big.
0: I'm not justifying it, but I'm sure there's a ceiling of how many people you can invite. So you're going to have to make some hard choices. Or take it to SoFi Stadium in L.A.
1: Yeah.
2: I mean, you could invite 1,000 people and still, and there's not going to be 1,000 people.
1: No.
2: They can't keep their mouths shut for starters.
1: Maybe she wants it to be small anyway, so.
2: Yeah, so everybody chill.
1: Okay, fine. Okay. I don't know. I just don't believe all this stuff.
2: Well, we know there's been one no already. Because that person has anonymously talked to the press.
1: Oh, see, well, that's why she's doing it this way.
2: It was the unnamed RSVP refuser will only identify herself as a single woman. See, it's got to be a dancer or something. And said, I get it. The venue can only allow for so many people. But it's the wedding of the year. But I'm sitting it out because I'm shy and I don't want to be around people I don't know alone.
1: Sure.
2: Wait a minute. Who's Taylor Swift hanging out with this shy? Unless, what if it's Travis Kelce's first cousin and he has to invite her? She's not dating anybody. You know, I'd bring her best friend.
0: I'd still go.
2: Yeah, I would too.
1: But maybe it's the Devil Horns girl she took to the Super Bowl.
2: Ice Spice?
1: Yeah. Maybe it's her.
2: No.
0: Segway.
1: No?
0: Dave and Jimmy, now music news. Lil Wayne got engaged. My first reaction is, well, besides, hey, congratulations. The second one is, who? Have they looked at you?
1: Well, it's a lot of money, man.
0: This one is interesting. Social media likes to just raise up someone we haven't heard for a while and declare him dead. Yesterday it was Barry Gibb of the Bee Gees. Barry Gibb is very much alive, and upon hearing that, he was like, what the hell,
2: it'd
0: dude?
2: It'd be very just easy to believe he's dead.
0: Just trying to sit here and be retired.
2: There were three Bee Gees. Two of them died young. Aww. He had a brother, Andy Gibb, who was also a superstar. He died severely young, like in his 40s. And they were all big, giant stars, so it would not be a hard belief that he dies.
1: Jimmy loves the Bee Gees, and he knows everything about them.
2: Well, who wouldn't?
1: Right.
0: The group Cat's Eye, their entire world tour is completely sold out.
2: No way.
0: That's power.
2: Well, where are they playing? Basement?
1: No.
0: Here in America, I don't know, but throughout the world.
2: They ain't doing stadiums, no way.
0: I don't know. Sure just no, reading, yeah. It's all sold out.
2: I'd like to see them shake their cans in like an arena. I'd go to that.
1: I'd have a blast. They are totally sexy.
0: Thank you, 1979 DJ.
1: Cans.
0: And Harry Styles and Zoe Kravitz are planning a very small wedding in England around Christmas. That's according to the tabloids. Unlike Taylor Swift, they're just going to probably do it. I smell a lot of hippity-dippity to the two of them.
2: Now, that one I wouldn't go to as a single.
0: You're
2: You'd
0: not
2: have to
0: being
2: give me
0: asked.
2: A plus one.
0: And Shakira has released a video for the official World Cup song. Wow.
2: Die Die or whatever it's called. Day Day.
0: It's D-A-I-D-A-I. I don't know what it is, but it means we're ready. This is Dave and Jimmy.
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4: Rain and a few thunderstorms, but then we'll see more showers and storms develop toward afternoon.
0: Doo-doo.
4: The rain should taper off toward evening. Some of the rain could be locally heavy, and we have a flood watch. A high of 76, a low tonight near 60. Sunshine Thursday and Friday, lower humidity, upper 70s. I'm Storm Before meteorologist Ben Gelber on the Morning Zoo.
0: Lovely rain at 68.
1: Yeah, so showers and storms return later today. Flooding already reported on several roadways and highways this morning. And dry tomorrow, sunny upper 70s. A former Columbus police chief and a former city firefighter are the latest men to claim they were also sexually abused by former OSU doctor Richard Strauss. They added the growing list of survivors coming forward.
2: What's their point of coming forward?
1: Well, the former police chief said, I worked for decades encouraging crime victims to tell their stories and be honest and come forward. And I just, this has been, you know, on my mind. And once a former firefighter came forward recently, once he came forward, he said, now is my time.
0: Hmm.
1: So you're interested in why I do it now?
2: I just don't get it. They're not going, it happened to them in high school. They can't sue anybody for money unless they're trying to just push, because did you watch it?
1: Mm-hmm.
2: They had all the Ohio State guys standing behind them, the DeSabitos and those kind of people.
1: Yeah.
2: And unless you're just trying
1: microphone.
2: To help them get their money from Ohio State.
1: Maybe. Yeah.
2: So I'm just so, and I know it happens. It happened in Michigan State. It's happened over and over. It happened to the, well, the Michigan State guy was also the Olympic team, but it just boggles, and I know there's something to it, but it boggles my mind that this can happen with hundreds of guys. And not one guy stood up and punched this dude in the face. These guys are big, giant Kurt Coleman athletes, MMA
1: That's
2: guys.
1: Interesting, yeah.
2: That not a one, or went home to their parents and said, it's kind of weird. The trainer at school makes me do a rectal exam when I go in for something with my elbow, or whatever it is.
1: Yeah.
2: That never happened, where a parent then went to the university and said, what the F is going on here? Just with hundreds of guys.
1: Yeah.
2: And I know this isn't a, you know, a specific, you know, singular phenomenon in Ohio State. It's happened.
1: No, yeah.
2: So this is something that happens. People don't talk about it. It's embarrassing and all that. But you think numbers alone, somebody would have said something, right?
1: Yeah. I mean, other coaches went forward and were dismissed, allegedly. You know, that fencing coach that was the main person who kept saying something's going on here.
2: Yeah, but how come no parents ever jumped in?
1: That's interesting. Yeah, so is there just such shame connected to
2: a man?
1: Or a woman abused? I
2: mean, that happened with a female gymnast, remember?
1: Oh yeah, but men especially are ashamed to come forward, like something happened to me and I'm this big guy, this big muscular
2: guy.
1: Which
2: blows my mind.
1: Yeah, exactly.
2: And you say, well, maybe there's no type A's. No, there's a lot of type A athletes. Because, like, I'm a type A person. If somebody did something like that, I would go to the rafters of the university and scream, look what this guy's doing. And nobody did that.
0: You have 20 seconds.
1: Crew player Mark Arfston named to the U.S. men's national team's World Cup roster. Westerville resident Jason Day announced he's playing in next week's Memorial Golf Tournament in Dublin.
0: Didn't we also get Rory McIlroy? There's a couple of A-listers.
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2: Being patient.
3: Rain and a few thunderstorms moving through this morning, but then more showers and scattered storms will develop this afternoon. Warm and sticky, 76. I'm Storm Team 4 meteorologist Ben Galber on the Morning Zoo.
2: Dave and Jimmy, this is Rando News. This is not a lead story, but this might be the future. A woman on TikTok went to a Froyo place. It could be anywhere. It's just a Froyo place. And it was entirely self-service. She paid at a kiosk with Apple Pay, so she didn't engage with a clerk, and the machine just shoved her Froyo into her face. Then, it asked for a tip. And she couldn't figure out who would be tipped, because there was nobody there. That might be the future.
4: Wow.
2: Now the best of late night from, well, there's nobody there, so this is just the best of late night.
5: In response to fear-mongering reports this week, health officials are reporting that there is no evidence of a herpes outbreak or spike at Coachella this year. I think it says a lot about Coachella that it's news when there wasn't a herpes outbreak.
6: Yet there's a man in Spokane, Washington, says that he got a bill for a colonoscopy that he never received. And the insurance company asked, are you sure? He was like, yeah, I think that's something I would remember. Yeah, sorry.
7: Experts reported this week that so much trash has accumulated in Los Angeles, they believe it could lead to a spread of the bubonic plague. Said people in Los Angeles, we are going to get so skinny.
2: That's the best of the best.
8: Colbert on there?
2: Oh, yeah, that's what I'm saying. It's all best of. Everybody's off. Robots are starting slowly to make clothes. But something with handling soft, flexible fabrics has been a major challenge. Good. I want some things that robots can't do. Speaking of robots, the Pope has weighed in on AI.
4: Oh, yeah.
2: He issued, and I'll use Catholic Church speak, an encyclical, which means an 82-page commentary, basically saying, we know AI's there. We want AI for the good of man, not to take over man. Man still leads. Man rules. Man rules. Man rules. Women too. A cat in Australia somehow has survived a 14-story fall from an apartment balcony. A neighbor found it meowing on a much lower floor, counted the levels, and went, whoa, that cat dropped 14 effing floors.
4: Incredible. Nine lives.
2: The vets around there say it's the highest fall they've ever seen. Please don't do this at home. Don't test out Fluffy. Fluffy's fun. In other animal news, a dog accidentally shot a woman with a shotgun at a convenience store in Nebraska.
8: Sure, it was an accident.
2: The dog just jumped on a loaded gun in the car, and the loaded gun fired, hitting a woman in another vehicle in the arm. She's okay. Oh, the police are investigating, so it's possible the owners of the dog and the gun are in trouble.
8: It's a good alibi.
4: Well,
8: though the dog did it.
4: Yeah.
8: I saw...
4: You're just leaving your gun out on the seat?
8: I know. I saw a dude driving the Arena District a couple days ago, and it was adorable. He had his friend, and probably dangerous, his Frenchie was on the dashboard of his car.
4: Oh, my gosh.
8: Just sitting there, laying there, looking out the window.
4: He probably loves it. That's
8: his
4: spot.
8: It was so cute.
4: Yeah. Jeez.
2: Again, these are all trends. I don't know if they'll take, but the latest workout trend in New York City is chess boxing.
8: Chess
2: boxing, where competitors engage in an 11-round match, alternating between playing chess on a game board and then getting up and beating the crap out of each other.
8: So weird.
2: Here's one of the directors of chess boxing.
9: I've been playing competitive chess tournaments for over 20 years. I'm a FIDE master. I teach the chess. Juan is the best at teaching boxing. We really break it down, learning how to do each punch properly. Then we go to the chess component where I'm breaking down important chess concepts. We play, and we focus on making those transitions.
8: What a cool-sounding dude.
4: Yeah.
2: Are we that bored?
8: Yes.
2: Does it just come to that? Are we just that damn bored? The average all-in cost on a date in America, that means the full ride. Big date.
8: $150.
2: Well, I haven't even described
8: it. Oh, go ahead.
2: And this price includes pre-date grooming, all the gas money, as well as the cost of the date itself. So whole package at the end of the night.
8: $250.
2: $189. Uh-huh. You don't get to go to the Showcase Showdown.
8: No, I don't. Overbid.
2: Millennials spend more. Take a guess.
8: More than that?
2: Yeah.
8: They spend $225.
2: $252.
8: Oh, my God. No respect for money.
2: You're going to the Showcase Showdown!
4: Yeah. I wonder what they're spending more on. Just
8: everything, because I don't know anything about saving money.
2: Not everything requires a commentary. There's the money. According to a new study, putting the captions on your screen, on-air screen captioning, has gone way mainstream.
4: Nearly half
2: of all Americans now use subtitles turned on always or often.
4: Why?
8: Not me, and I'm deaf, and I don't.
2: Yeah, from my own personal experience. Yeah, the volume's up, but sometimes you'll miss something. Mm-hmm. You just look at the TV, and the captions are usually scrolling about
4: a
2: half second later.
4: They don't distract me. I'm just used to it now. Like, I have them on for Euphoria.
8: But I watch them the whole time when they're on, and I don't like that I'm missing some of the screen. So what I'll do is, when someone whispers something, I don't get it, I'll run it back, then turn the captions on to see what they said.
4: I keep them on, man.
8: Crazy.
2: Even in social media, you guys put captions on some of the reels we throw
8: out. That's different, though. You do that so people can watch at work without turning it up. Like anyone goes to work anymore.
2: Yeah. Isn't dropping at you right now. There is ponding. There is mini lake forming on the road.

0: WNCI Columbus, Tame Impala and Dracula. Dracula would enjoy today.
1: I-70 East getting a crash cleared downtown, but traffic starting to fill in off that west side split. 70 East reopened east of Alum Creek Drive after some flooding problems earlier. 70 West with an accident west of 310. And we're also finding an accident 71 South at the north outer belt. Left lanes remain blocked. I'm Johnny Hill from the Total Traffic Center.
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3: Good morning. I'm Kelsey Webb, and here's what's happening on this Wednesday morning. A flood watch is in effect today for Central Ohio, with flooding reported on several roads and highways this morning. A former Columbus police chief and a former city firefighter are the latest men to claim they were sexually abused by Richard Strauss. Those men were joined by other survivors for their announcements yesterday. Hundreds of student athletes have come forward with allegations against the former Ohio State athletics doctor. The man who shot and killed a Morrow County Sheriff's deputy will spend the rest of his life in prison. Brian Wilson was sentenced yesterday. Deputy Daniel Scher was shot and killed 1 year ago while responding to a disturbance call at Wilson's home. And Columbus Crew player Mark Arfston has been named to the U.S. Men's National Team's World Cup roster. Storm Team 4 meteorologist Ben Gelber says showers and storms this morning. Another round is possible this afternoon and evening, and then sunny in the upper 70s tomorrow. And that's what's happening on this Wednesday morning. I'm Kelsey Webb on WNCI.
0: Dave and Jimmy, happy Wednesday. This is Dave Kalin, Jimmy Jam, and Kelsey Webb. Trying to get this in before the schools close. The majority of them are still on. Probably tomorrow is a blow-off day. When you switch into summer mode, whenever that is, the show's still on the air. We put up a podcast when we're done every day. So you want that sweet, sweet, whatever we offer. There it is. At DaveAndJimmy.com or the iHeartRadio app under Dave and Jimmy. 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

0: on with Zillow? Can we do this?
1: Oh, yeah. There's a house on Zillow gone wild in Columbus. It's like a Barbie house. It's two bedrooms, one bathroom. And it's my perfect getaway for when I run away from my family.
0: How much?
1: $250,000.
0: Oh, my God. You got to get that.
1: Oh, my gosh, Jimmy. It's so adorable.
0: I'm sure your husband wouldn't mind.
1: Yeah. I mean... No one wants me around anyway.
2: You want that just to get away from me? Hmm. Yeah, that's great.
0: $250 out the door.
1: And all there's right. a pink fridge.
0: Ugh.
1: Ugh.
0: I've had a
1: dream.
0: All right, let's get
2: it. It's your life. Go get it.
0: Someone has gone anonymously public saying they have turned down Taylor Swift's wedding invite. This person is a woman. Says, I'm single and there was no plus one. And it also says, we can't tell you where the wedding's going to be yet. And they're like, I thought we were friends. It's not going to be her inner circle, obviously. They're going to get plus ones.
1: Yeah.
0: Right? Could be a dancer.
1: I mean, aren't you lucky to be invited?
0: Yeah. You might be a cousin who has to be invited. You might be.
1: Yeah.
0: Well, if you're a dancer and you've just spent a year and a half on the road with her, wouldn't you want a plus one?
1: I guess, but it's Taylor Swift. She knows everyone in the world. Of course she...
0: I don't know. Meanwhile...
1: Just get drunk and have fun with the other dancers.
0: Three men that were wanted in the burglaries of Travis Kelce and Patrick Mahomes' house. Remember that?
1: Mm-hmm.
0: They've been arrested in Argentina. They're three Chilean nationals. And they're part of a South American theft group that broke into the house of high-profile players. I wonder if this was Joe Burrows
1: as
0: well.
1: Same.
0: Really?
1: Maybe not the same people, but the same crime group sending their minions to different areas.
0: Man.
1: Crazy.
0: So anyway, they caught him. How the hell do you even catch those guys in Argentina?
1: I mean, they say it was very organized, but they made big mistakes, like taking pictures in the house of them playing with all of the stuff.
0: How could you not?
1: I know, right?
0: Hold up a Mahomes jersey.
1: Right?
0: Pose.
1: Look at me.
0: So there was a joke. Kevin Hart had a roast. I didn't watch it all. I just watched the Tom Brady part of it. It was hysterical.
1: My husband watched last night, and I could hear him laughing for an hour.
0: Well, Tom Brady was funny to the point that I almost reeled it off and brought it in here and cleaned it up to play more of it.
1: He's an amazing comedian.
0: Because it is so funny. His last line was, because there was a Tom Brady roast a year or so ago. Mm-hmm. His last line was, payback's a bitch, and so is Kevin Hart. But, anyway, your buddy, Tony Hinchcliffe.
1: Yeah, from Youngstown, from my high school.
0: He has been controversial before. I forget the jokes he made. What were they?
1: About Puerto Rico being an island of trash.
0: Floating trash or something.
2: Oh, I remember
1: that. When he opened for Trump at Madison Square Garden.
0: Yes.
2: Well,
0: he got up at this Kevin Hart roast and had a George Floyd joke.
1: I did see that.
0: That did not go well.
1: No.
0: So
2: he's up for two in his joke selection.
1: That is his thing, just going extreme, offensive.
0: They asked Kevin Hart if it went too far, and he said you have to expect racial humor. And then he said, it's Tony Hinchcliffe. I don't expect less. I don't expect more.
1: Oh.
0: So
1: that's what you get with him.
0: I don't know. Is he even famous enough to be at the...
1: Oh, totally, yeah.
0: Kevin Hart roast?
1: He roasted Tom Brady a couple years ago.
0: Tony Hinchcliffe?
1: Yeah, he was there. He roasted him.
2: And
1: he has a show on Netflix.
2: Any roast is like a football team. You have first stringers, and then towards the end.
0: Well, it is amazing how many people were there.
1: Mm-hmm.
0: That's why I was like, I can't watch this. There's like 20 comedians there. I think you do that many, you make the thing go 2 hours and think we'll get enough funny lines to do a special on Netflix or whatever. Mm-hmm.
2: Edit it down to 90 minutes.
0: Exactly. Here's Anne Hathaway saying she was legally blind in one eye for 10 years.
3: I was half blind for 10 years, 30 to 40. I had an early onset cataract. It impacted my vision so much that I was basically legally blind out of my left eye.
0: Why didn't you get it done? Oh, wait. She
2: legally,
0: calls it.
2: Legally blind, isn't it? Reese Witherspoon?
0: I don't know.
1: Legally blonde.
0: That's not bad. Pretty good.
3: My left eye. I wound up getting surgery. I didn't realize how bad it had gotten until I could finally see the full spectrum. I appreciate vision because I literally feel like every day I wake up and I get to see the way that I do, it's a miracle. Two generations back, that wouldn't have been an option for someone like me. So, like, I actually do feel very connected.
0: Why would you have waited?
1: I have no idea.
2: That's odd.
0: Between 30 and 40, she was legally blind in one eye.
2: Regardless of my fame or whatever I did for a living. When one eye goes out, I am getting myself to a doctor with the other good eye.
0: Yes.
2: As soon as possible.
0: That is a very, very, very fixable ailment.
1: Common surgery.
0: Yes.
1: I don't get it.
0: And that's, I think it's rare to have it when you're 30, but believe me, I know people get it young.
1: Yeah.
0: And I'm always amazed at the age when I hear about ages sometimes, or I'll go to a doctor's office and look around. I have to see an ophthalmologist because I have diabetes. And people in there, 80% of them are in there for cataract operations. And I will see younger people in there sometimes and go, wow, what are you here for? What are you here for? I like to walk around and talk.
2: Except you don't point at them, right? Because you can't see.
0: That's right.
2: Point at the wall.
0: I have them already.
1: Cataracts?
0: Yeah.
1: Really?
0: Yeah.
2: Just what your driving excellence needs.
1: So then when do you get the surgery?
0: When it gets bad, it hasn't really affected my vision.
1: Okay.
0: I mean, but the doctor can look in and say, oh, you're starting to get cataracts. Right. Everyone's going to get them.
1: Yeah.
0: So, but when you get the surgery, it's like she just said.
1: Night and day.
0: Well, you didn't realize how bad they were. Mm-hmm. Then you get the surgery, like, oh my God, everything's clear, crystal clear.
1: Well, thank God for that surgery.
0: Yeah. And those surgeons should get commended. Okay, here we go. Here's a new show coming out called Calabasas Confidential. Calabasas is where the Kardashians and Bieber live.
1: We've been there.
0: Been there several times.
1: Yeah.
0: It's where, what's her face?
1: All the whores live.
0: Yeah, all the Kardashians, but Caitlyn Jenner used to live there. I don't know if she does not or not.
1: Hmm.
0: This show features famous kids, a tight-knit group of post-grads that go back and navigate friendships, breakups, whatever. It's the kids of Jodie Woods, younger sister of Jordan Woods. Remember Jordan Woods?
1: Oh, yeah, bestie of Kylie.
0: Preston Pippen, son of Scottie Pippen.
1: Hmm.
0: Who else? Rainn Michaels, daughter of Brett Michaels. These are all famous people that live there. Master P's son is on this.
1: That's interesting.
0: So they all go to USC. All these people went to USC. Anyway, here's a trailer for it. Just came out.
4: Our high school had a lot of celebrity kids. My face is all over social media. It's just that type of world.
5: Put everyone back home from college, and people are trying to figure out this next chapter of adulthood.
6: We're getting down to business. Oh.
0: I'm going to hate all those kids, I can tell you right now.
2: I already do.
0: All these rich punks.
2: I mean
0: punks.
2: Them no ill will, but...
0: You hate them, and I
2: dislike them, and I haven't even seen the show.
0: Yeah.
2: This is David Jimmy.
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9: Rain and a few thunderstorms, but then we'll see more showers and storms develop toward afternoon. The rain should taper off toward evening. Some of the rain could be locally heavy, and we have a flood watch. A high of 76, a low tonight near 60. Sunshine Thursday and Friday, lower humidity, upper 70s. I'm Storm Report meteorologist Ben Gelber on the Morning Zoo.
2: I'm sure if I worked in the basement, the dripping basement game, this is Christmas time.
0: I'm having trouble getting hold of guys to come fix my basement.
1: I bet.
0: I mean, I did the temporary patch on it, but I'm not sure it's going to hold
1: all the flooded basements.
2: I mean, that is the least known total bitch in the world.
1: Yes.
2: Until it happens to you.
1: It happened right to at the beginning of COVID, it happened to us. And then we lost our basement and we're all stuck together. I mean, yes, we still have a nice
0: water
1: house.
0: Oh. Well, they didn't have to worry about anything that was on the floor. It just ruined.
1: The floor's ruined. They had to come and tear up the carpet, make sure, do the mold thing, you know, make sure nothing's growing.
0: When I was in college,
1: it was a huge operation.
0: I used to DJ, and when I first started out, it was records, albums. I had my whole album, and there were CDs back then, but I had all these albums. My whole album collection was on the floor and got flooded.
1: Jimmy, you can't put anything on the floor.
0: Well, I do.
1: Oh my gosh.
2: Anyway,
1: okay, moving on.
2: Your basement.
0: I have all of my guitars on the floor.
1: That's stupid. Come on.
0: Where are you gonna put them?
1: Just on a shelf.
0: I don't have a shelf that holds 30 guitars.
1: Get one.
0: You get me one.
1: On Amazon. Don't have those on the floor. Yeah. Especially you're having leakage issues right
0: you're
1: now.
0: You're right. Wait, I'm having leakage issues right now.
1: All right. Crew player Max Arfston has been named to the U.S. Men's National Team's World Cup roster. His childhood dream, former crew player and Columbus native Sebastian Burhalter also made the team. And then news for the memorial, which is next week. Westerville resident Jason Day, who's Australian but lives here because his wife is from here. He announced he's going to be there. Previous commitments include
0: what a shock.
1: Rory McIlroy and Scottie Scheffler. Tournament begins next Thursday.
2: I mean, these are two sports that you kind of pay attention to when they're on, but they're coming soon.
1: And you can play golf today at Putt Shack. It's grand opening. First Ohio location up at Polaris. So Jimmy and I are hosting a little grand opening event where you can win $1,000. But it's really cool that the balls have tech in them.
0: That's so very cool. You have to keep track of your scores.
1: It tracks your entire... Yeah, you don't have to keep your score at all. It tracks all of your strokes.
2: Making golf even lazier.
1: A former Columbus police chief and a former city firefighter, the latest men to claim they were sexually abused by former OSU doctor Richard Strauss. They added to the growing list of survivors coming forward. They even had like a press conference yesterday with a microphone and came up and made their announcements. Ohio's best spellers are in D.C. this week for the National Spelling Bee. It's on ESPN all week. 15 Ohio kids among the over 200 contestants, including one Central Ohioan, a fifth grader from Olin TNG. Semifinals are tonight.
0: Only
1: finals
0: one
1: are tomorrow.
0: Central Ohioan?
1: Mm-hmm.
0: Come on, get with it.
1: What's wrong with us, man? Also, the post office is reviewing video of carriers tossing packages during deliveries at homes in the Hilltop, like just throwing them over the fence. Including blood pressure medication, just thrown over the fence when they deliver
2: them. Is there a reason why? Scared of the neighborhood? Scared of running up to homes?
1: I don't know.
2: I mean, when I was a kid, I had a paper.
1: Or lazy?
2: Lazy can definitely be in the mix.
1: Mm-hmm.
2: When I had a paper route as a kid, there are some homes that are way too much for me to walk up the hill and throw. So I would gun that newspaper right at the door.
0: It's
2: and
0: a
2: wake
0: newspaper,
2: up.
0: Though.
2: What?
0: That's a
1: it's
0: newspaper.
1: It's not your blood pressure medication, right?
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2: 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Thanks for your patience.
9: Rain and a few thunderstorms, but then we'll see more showers and storms develop toward afternoon. The rain should taper off toward evening. Some of the rain could be locally heavy, and we have a flood watch. A high of 76, a low tonight near 60. Sunshine Thursday and Friday, lower humidity, upper 70s. I'm Storm Team 4 meteorologist Ben Gelber on the Morning Zoo.
2: It's 67. I find this unusual. Jimmy and Kelsey are going to be hosting a grand opening of a place called Putt Shack at Polaris tonight. The reason I'm mentioning that is, like, I listen to the weather, and I say, do I want to stand out there with a big metal thing in my hand and say, come on, bring it? No, it's indoors.
1: Yeah.
2: I didn't know that.
24: We should have said that.
1: Oh, you didn't know? Yes,
2: more. I didn't know that.
1: Oh, I kind of assumed
2: it. And I'm
1: the
2: guy, and I'm Ron Burgundy reading these things.
1: Yeah. It's all inside.
24: Oh, yeah, perfect for the weather tonight.
1: Right.
2: Didn't know.
1: I'm so sorry. I didn't tell you.
2: I was kind of
1: yeah, it's like neon lights and a bar.
2: Join Jimmy and Kelsey for their eventual doom. Putt Shack tonight. We'll have a review tomorrow.
24: Yeah.
2: Okay. Dave and Jimmy. This is Dave Kalin, Jimmy Jam, and Kelsey Webb. When we first got into this business, Jimmy's goal was to be on the radio and get chicks. And that's even the verbiage that he used back then. More okay. mic time equals more chicks.
1: Ew.
2: Well, that ship sailed.
1: Yeah, that didn't work out.
2: It don't work now unless you're just... Mm-hmm. Unless you're on the GILF train. But what you do enjoy...
24: What's a GILF?
1: Grandma's, I'd like
24: oh,
1: to...
24: Oh, hey, jeez.
2: If MILF is MILF, GILF is GILF.
24: I didn't know what it was.
2: Maybe some of us experience that every day. Anyway, his career has gone from mic time equals chicks to I'm smarter than you. So here we go. I'm going to give you a quiz. I'm calling an audible. Statistically speaking, 91% of new citizens to the United States pass the U.S. citizenship test, while only 36% of Americans who are just born here can do the same.
1: Yeah.
2: And... where you come from and your state of citizenship is a big deal these days, and I'm not even diving into the politics, the F the politics. I am here for the U.S. citizenship test.
1: I'm ready to fail.
2: You're just going to count. This is Jimmy.
1: Okay.
2: I predict, we'll see how you do.
24: Am I going to fail this?
2: Well, I think it's funny because a lot of these questions I did know, and a lot of them no clue at all.
24: All right.
2: So, James, what are two rights in the Declaration of Independence? Life and liberty, speech and religion, vote and travel, or work and education?
24: Give me the first two again.
2: Oh, we'll be here all day. Life and liberty.
24: First two.
1: Yeah, life and liberty.
2: So that's it?
1: And the pursuit of
24: this
1: happiness.
24: This is mine.
2: Okay.
1: Can I comment?
24: No.
1: Okay, I'll just
24: you
1: take
24: count.
1: Score.
24: You
1: Thank
24: count.
1: You. I'll be your secretary.
2: Okay, you're one for one.
24: Yeah.
2: You're one for one. Everybody got that, though. Everybody got that. What is one promise you make when you become a United States citizen? Never to leave the country, A. Give up loyalty to other countries. Always vote Democratic. Or serve in the military for 4 years.
24: What was the second one? I think it's number two.
2: Give up loyalty to other countries.
24: Yes, number two.
2: And you are correct.
24: Woo! That seems weird, doesn't it?
1: Yeah.
2: For the right money, I'd give up my loyalty. What is one reason colonists came to America?
24: Yeah. Is this a fill in the blank?
2: Okay, no. Gold mining is one. B, freedom. C, to build railroads. Or C, for the weather, because it's just fantastic.
24: B.
2: You are right again.
24: Yay.
2: I'm sorry, I'm choking on your intelligence.
1: Freedom.
2: If the president can no longer serve, who then becomes president?
4: Let's hear my options.
2: Oh, no, this one. If you can't do it. If the president cannot serve...
24: No, I would say vice, but it sounds like a trick question to me.
2: Right, no, it is vice. However, if the vice president, due to some weirdness, what happens?
24: Secretary of State.
2: No. Speaker of the House.
1: Speaker.
24: No, geez.
2: Okay, next. When do we celebrate Independence Day? Just say it.
24: Fourth.
2: Yes. This is on the test.
24: Of May. May the 4th be with you.
2: What are the two parts of Congress?
24: The two parts of Congress?
2: Two parts. Two halves of
24: the House and the Senate.
2: The House and the Senate. You are right.
24: I'm getting
2: these are easy.
1: I know.
2: What happened at the Constitutional Convention? This one, I don't know. The Declaration was signed. The Constitution was written. The Bill of Rights was added, or the Civil War began.
1: Ooh,
2: don't say
1: ow.
2: C. Don't say C.
24: I would say at the Constitutional Convention. It's too easy to say the Constitution. I think it's a trick question. So I'm going to say...
2: Don't ever think. This is from BuzzFeed.
24: All right, Constitution was written.
2: They're usually asking the size of your schwanz. You said the Constitution was written?
24: Yes.
1: Signed.
2: It was written.
24: All right.
1: There you go.
2: Only one in three Americans would get that, according to BuzzFeed. You're keeping up. You could be the next citizen.
24: I could finally get citizenship.
2: How many U.S. senators are there?
24: U.S. senators, there are 100.
2: 100 is correct.
1: Nice.
24: Yay. I'm going to have to give up my Greek citizenship.
2: Name one right only reserved for U.S. citizens. Freedom of speech, freedom of religion, run for federal office, or right to a trial?
24: Run for federal office.
2: Run for federal office. I think you got it. Yeah. Okay.
24: Opa! Right.
2: Why does the flag have 13 stripes?
24: Because there were originally 13 colonies.
2: Colonies, you are right. Oh, you're kicking ass. Name one problem that led to the Civil War. And it's...
24: Slavery.
2: And it rhymes with bravery and begins with the letter S.
24: Yeah.
2: Yes, you are right. Who was the first president? Oh, shut up. Come on.
24: I'm
2: not even asking that. All right. Not even asking it. Who does a member of the House of Representatives represent?
24: Who do they represent?
2: Who do they represent?
24: Their congressional district.
2: Yeah, that's word for word.
1: Whoa, beautiful.
2: I'm going to swear you in as a citizen in a moment.
24: Close.
2: Under our Constitution, some powers belong to the federal government. What is one power of the federal government?
24: To build a ballroom.
2: Exactly. provide schooling. Issue driver's license. To declare war. Provide police departments.
24: Declare war.
2: Declare war. You are absolutely right.
1: Man.
2: And finally, who does a U.S. senator represent?
24: U.S. senator represents their state.
2: All the people in their state? You are right.
1: 15 for 15.
24: Yay! It's more fun to play Name
1: American.
24: That Tune, but I'm an American.
1: It's confirmed.
2: Okay, next hour.
24: I'm going to be Grand Marshal at Red, White, and Boom Parade this year after that.
2: I'd elect you.
24: We should have brought John Luke in here. He just got his citizenship a couple years ago.
1: Aw.
2: It's not as easy a process as one might think.
1: Oh, no.
2: There's a lot of waiting. And you know, these days, someone might wake up on the wrong side of the bed and yank your citizenship. My friend is almost a citizen of France. He was born and raised here with me. He's on his third level. So you have to pass level one, which is basically ordering fries in French. Level two, hold a semi-conversation in French. Level three is you have to pass a test, and it's all in French, and you have to be conversational about it.
24: Why does he want to be a citizen of France? He's going to buy property there. That's it. The rich guy?
2: He owns.
24: It's cheaper to own property. Wow.
2: This is Dave and Jimmy.
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24: WNCI. Rich?
2: Yeah.
24: Oh, that's why.
2: Got a bunch of rich
24: friends. Some reason to do it.
2: You got a bunch of rich friends. Never do they pay for dinner.
24: The rich guys don't?
2: No.
1: What?
2: How do you think they got so rich?

0: WNCI, Somber, and Homewrecker. It rolls off the tongue awkwardly. I haven't had trouble with the title of a song since Womanizer. Britney Spears, Womanizer.
1: Womanizer, Homewrecker.
0: Homewrecker, yeah, multiple. The syllables can't handle. I'm a stupid DJ.
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3: Good morning, I'm Kelsey Webb, and here's what's happening on this Wednesday morning. A flood watch is in effect today for Central Ohio, with flooding reported on several roads and highways this morning. A former Columbus police chief and a former city firefighter are the latest men to claim they were sexually abused by Richard Strauss. Those men were joined by other survivors for their announcements yesterday. Hundreds of student athletes have come forward with allegations against the former Ohio State athletics doctor. The man who shot and killed a Morrow County Sheriff's deputy will spend the rest of his life in prison. Brian Wilson was sentenced yesterday. Deputy Daniel Scher was shot and killed 1 year ago while responding to a disturbance call at Wilson's home. In sports, Columbus Crew player Max Arfston has been named to the U.S. Men's National Team's World Cup roster. Storm Team 4 meteorologist Ben Galbraith says showers and storms this morning. Another round possible this afternoon and evening, but sunny in the upper 70s tomorrow. And that's what's happening on this Wednesday morning. I'm Kelsey Webb on WNCI.
4: Dave and Jimmy, happy Wednesday. Headlines here. I better stop talking. The allergies are congesting my voice. All right. Now, Jimmy Jam, let him speak.
5: Oh, man, I'm just getting over allergies. Whatever.
4: Well, then we're a fine show.
6: Guys.
5: I'm fine.
7: I am Dave. Hi, I'm Jimmy. Hi, I'm Robert K. Jr.
5: I went to urgent care. And they urgently gave me my test results. Actually, there was wax in my ear.
6: Yeah.
5: So they test me for strep throat. And she was running it through the little thing. Yeah. You know, the machine they have that tells you positive or negative. And then she said, do you want us to flush out your ear for the wax? I go, yes. They're the only place that does it.
4: You didn't go to the urgent care for that.
5: No.
4: That's an odd thing.
5: Well, they looked in my ears, and I said, you see wax? And she goes, there's some in the right ear, because I have trouble getting wax out of that ear. And she goes, do you want me to flush it out? And I've had it flushed at that particular place before. Well, when I go to my primary care, he doesn't flush it. Yeah. When I have wax, he like digs at it, and it hurts. Yeah. I've gone to ENT guys. They dig at the wax. It hurts so bad. Flushing doesn't hurt. It just feels uncomfortable. Yeah. So I'm like, yeah, flush it. And it works. So I was getting my ear flushed. They're spraying this water or saline or whatever it is into your head, and your brain feels like it's going in circles and you're dizzy. And while that's happening, she walks and says, hey, your strep test is negative. And I'm like, I'd like to enjoy that right now, but I can't.
6: Whoosh.
5: Yeah. But it worked. So I can hear now, and I don't have strep.
4: You discovered your voice sucks. I can hear now. What am I doing on the radio?
5: Yep, exactly. Oreo is releasing a limited edition BTS-inspired cookie. What is that, you ask?
6: Please.
5: Well, they're purple.
4: Worth $1 billion is what it is.
5: Purple with a brown sugar pancake flavored cream inside of it.
6: That sounds delicious.
5: It's inspired by the Korean snack. Hotyuk.
6: Oh, that one.
4: I think you're close.
5: I'm sure I'm saying that right. I was very unhappy with BTS at the AMAs. They just...
6: Phoned it in.
5: No, they just think they're so cool. They came out and they didn't do the performance live. It was pre-taped. Came out. Poor 21 Pilots. They won their award. Or no, maybe it was after their performance. They get done, everybody's clapping for them, and then BTS walks out. The place goes nuts. The only thing that could have got louder was putting BTS out right then, and they did. And they all walked out, and they're like, the guy's speaking. They have one dude that does all the talking, always. And he was fine. He seems very humble. We met him. But the other dudes are all behind, like, posing the whole time. And I'm like, stop it, you girls. Just stop your posing, man. They're like, the one dude has gloves on, and what are they called? Capulets, opulets, one of the things on the shoulders called. That Michael Jackson used to wear the fake.
6: The medals?
4: Capulets, I think, is you're close.
6: The shoulder pad thing?
5: Yeah. Well, he was wearing those. He was trying to dress like Michael Jackson.
4: This break has featured a lot of
5: twists
4: and turns.
5: BTS Oreos, man. Okay. Sorry.
4: Yeah.
5: Hollywood Squares has their season finale tonight. Listen to all the celebrities in the squares. Tom Bergeron, Neil Brennan, don't know him. Whitney Cummings, Ariana DeBose. Don't know her. Mark Duplass, don't know him. Arsenio Hall, Tiffany Haddish, Ms. Pat. Remember she was in here?
6: Oh, yeah.
5: But cool. She's big enough for that?
6: Well, no.
5: Drew Barrymore.
4: Okay.
5: Drew Barrymore, center square.
4: All right.
6: Got one.
4: That's your update. This is Dave and Jimmy.
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4: Was it yesterday, Jason Derulo? All these days are starting to blur together. Jason Derulo is a sexy man. 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That's why his sexy ass came in here to talk to us unsexy people. You might be a fan. You might have missed it. We didn't pound the drum enough for it. It just kind of happened. 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

0: WNCI, Olivia Dean. We'll take a break. Today's weather is rain, pause, pause, pause. Rain.
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1: That's it for the ads. Now this.
2: Rain and a few thunderstorms moving through this morning, but then more showers and scattered storms will develop this afternoon. Warm and sticky, 76. I'm Storm Team 4 meteorologist Ben Galber on the Morning Zoo.
1: Dave and Jimmy, this is Dave Kalin, Jimmy Jam, and Kelsey Webb. This break is all about fear. Fear in audio. Fear comes in many forms. There's rational fear. I don't want to be pushed off a building. There's irrational fear.
3: That's rational?
1: It's a rational fear. Don't want to be pushed off a building. Irrational fears can run everything from...
3: getting pushed off a building.
1: No. Irrational fears, like me and flying. I've had a real difficult time flying. Even though I know statistically it's very safe. It's very safe. But I go through... Even with the aid of Xanax, I go through like 3 days before I'm getting on a plane.
4: It's a phobia.
1: Kelsey, you jumped out of one.
4: I did. It was terrible. I thought I was going to die that day for sure. I was
3: ready.
4: I
3: can't believe you did that.
4: I can't believe I did it either.
1: That's pretty cool.
4: I did it for the air, man.
1: You had air courage.
4: To impress you guys. Yeah.
1: No, we call it air balls. Mm-hmm. You would do something with a confidence being on the air that you wouldn't do in private life.
4: I would never do that in my own real personal life. Ever.
1: So here's a woman trying to conquer her fear of roller coasters. I watched it. She's about 28, and she is... you can feel it, and you feel for this woman. It's just a roller coaster, but...
5: This is Bella before the Stardust Express. I'm going to do this roller coaster. It's going to be over, like, super quick. I'm really excited.
1: I know I'm the really sound excited. Of that voice. That's my... I mean, when my daughters go over the top, and they start...
4: Yeah.
1: Oh, every father in the world goes, no, I don't want to hear my daughter...
5: I'm going to do this roller coaster. It's going to be over, like, super quick. I'm really excited.
3: I couldn't do one of those catapult ones. I don't know what they're called. Slingshots?
1: Oh, yeah. Right.
3: Oh, yeah. My God. Well, where they pull the seat back, and then it jets you, like, 100 feet in the air.
1: Statistically, I will trust Southwest before I trust catapult.
3: That's probably safer.
1: Nailed into parking lot by dude in truck from Mexico.
3: But it's over in 2 seconds. You're done.
1: Okay. Well, I want to give you an example, an audio example. This happened a while ago. A great friend of the show, our former producer, Chachi, could not stand roller coasters. So, Jimmy, you took him down to Cincy, and you were on
3: the... We went on the Beast. It's okay. King's Eye on the Beast.
1: Now, let the anxiety... wash over you. This is about 3 minutes of pure fear.
6: You're making me nervous, dude. Stop, because it's not that high. Are you going to puke? You're going to puke.
7: No, I'm just having problems breathing. I'm all right.
6: Breathe in and out. You're all right, dude. It's going to be fun. I promise you this is going to be fun. If it's not, I will make you dinner for a week, all right?
7: Good dinner. Good dinner. I want all right. Dinner.
6: I'm really not going to make him dinner, but you don't know that. All right, buddy. Here we go. Here we go. You want to shut your eyes? Don't shut them all the way up because it's not that bad. I'm going to tell you what to look at here, okay? I want you to look at the wood on the side. Some dude walks on this thing, man. Come on, imagine how scary that would be. This is not scary. All right? How are you feeling?
7: Not good.
6: All right, we are heading up.
7: Not good at all.
6: We're about halfway up the first hill.
7: Oh, man.
6: Are you feeling sick in your stomach?
7: Yeah.
6: Are you going to puke?
7: No.
6: Please don't puke.
7: I'm not going
6: to
7: puke.
6: All right, we're almost to the top. We're about 3/4 of the way up. All right, Chachi, I'm going to have you shut your eyes when we get to the top, okay?
7: All right.
6: And then we're on our way. You will enjoy it. We are at the top. Chachi, I think it's time to shut your eyes, buddy. I'll tell you. They're slowing us down. We are up here. Shut your eyes. Don't look down at the hill.
7: I got to look down. Right?
6: Look down. You got to conquer your fear. This is it, buddy. We're at the top.
7: Man.
6: There it is. Here we go.
7: Oh, man.
3: About it.
1: This is Dave and Jimmy.
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0: WNCI, that is Ray, and Where Is My Husband? We wanted to play with that song and insert the word dead. But we can't do it.
1: Husband is dead.
0: We couldn't do it. It'd be too dark.
2: I-70 eastbound is still looking at a blocking accident at Allen Creek in Livingston. Stay to the right to get by. Accident also blocking 71 south beyond Frank Road. 104 remains closed south of Frank Road and north of Stringtown due to high water. Use 71 as the detour. I'm Johnny Hill for the Total Traffic Center.
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4: Good morning, I'm Kelsey Webb, and here's what's happening on this Wednesday morning. A flood watch is in effect today for Central Ohio, with flooding reported on several roads and highways this morning. A former Columbus police chief and a former city firefighter are the latest men to claim they were sexually abused by Richard Strauss. Those men were joined by other survivors for their announcements yesterday. Hundreds of student athletes have come forward with allegations against the former Ohio State athletics doctor. The man who shot and killed a Morrow County Sheriff's deputy will spend the rest of his life in prison. Brian Wilson was sentenced yesterday. Deputy Daniel Scher was shot and killed 1 year ago while responding to a disturbance call at Wilson's home. In sports, Columbus Crew player Max Arfston has been named to the U.S. Men's National Team's World Cup roster. Storm Team 4 meteorologist Ben Galber says showers and storms this morning, another round possible this afternoon and evening, but sunny in the upper 70s tomorrow. And that's what's happening on this Wednesday morning. I'm Kelsey Webb on WNCI.
0: Dave and Jimmy. This is Dave Kalin, Jimmy Jam, and Kelsey Webb. Your celebrity news in a moment.
5: This is exciting.
1: It's huge for me.
5: For Jimmy and Ohio sports fans, Travis Kelce has purchased a minority stake in the Cleveland Guardians.
1: The biggest problem with that team is they don't spend enough money.

0: They need someone in there that's willing to like put up some of his wife's money. Oh my God.
1: Do you think that's, you know, maybe why they were in Cleveland over the weekend? Maybe. See the Cavs game, talking to the Guardians. The yeah.
0: He said to ESPN, "I have so much love for the city. I say it all the time. Just a kid from the Heights living the dream." Mm. Oh my God. I credit everything good in my life to Cleveland. Taylor Swift is going to be at the Guardians games. I guarantee you. Not all of them, but if they get to the playoffs, they get to the World Series, Taylor Swift and Travi will be at all the games.
1: Man.
0: I have grown to love him in the last week. Between sitting courtside, I know, I've changed. 180.
1: Wait.
0: He dragged.
2: This is 2 years of you going,
1: defending him.
0: I know. He dragged the biggest star in the world to the armpit of the world to sit courtside for that stinker turd of a game the other night. And then he, my love in sports, I've told you this before, if I had to rank it, Buckeye football, Guardians baseball. Those are my two biggest loves. Cavs, I watch when they go to the playoffs. Yeah. I don't care that much.
2: You really think this is Travis Kelce's money?
0: Not Matt Dave.
1: He has a ton of money, too. Okay.
0: Their money.
1: Okay. But still, what is he worth? 90 million?
0: Yeah, but still, Dave's right.
2: That will get a sniff. No? A major league share, even a minority share, is a lot of money.
0: 90
2: or maybe
0: million.
2: He's part of a group. Anyway, that's a good headline.
0: Guardians are worth $1.7 billion. Mm-hmm. Tay could buy the whole team if she wanted. Mm.
2: And change the name to the Gardasils.
0: Change the team to what?
1: It's an HPV vaccine. Oh, right?
2: You're right. Yes.
0: So
2: I'm not paying attention. Yeah. Wow, the merch. That would be unusual. I'd have to be the first in line to buy that.
0: Funny thing is, the Guardians were valued at $1 billion only 4 years ago. Now it's $1.7 billion they're valued at.
2: You have to work extremely hard to lose money in a major sports franchise.
0: He might have put $5 million into it. Who knows? That's a minority stake.
1: I mean,
0: you could call it whatever you want. But
2: I mean, I'm glad the reality is washing over you. It's not like he's going to show up at a game and start picking people to play.
0: No, but he might be able to urge them to not be the cheapest team in baseball like they're every year.
1: Mm-hmm.
0: Like this year, they're going to win the division. They know that already. They're starting to smoke everybody in the division. All right? We have one of the lowest payrolls in the league. You need someone like him to say, "Yo, bros, let's go out and buy some players. Buy a couple bats and you can win the effing World Series." I'm so excited. That's great.
1: Not disclosed.
0: No, they don't disclose what the minor owners are.
1: Okay.
2: Well, I hate to knock you off your game, but what's going on in the celebrity world?
1: Well, those are celebrities, man.
0: Yeah, man. What's your problem?
1: Okay, man.
0: Tiger Woods has returned to Switzerland to go back for more rehab.
1: Really?
0: After he left early.
1: Didn't he come home early because something's going on with his Trump girlfriend?
0: Yes.
1: Okay.
0: Came home for her daughter's graduation or something.
1: Well, that's...
0: And she was... she had a breast cancer diagnosis.
1: Aw.
0: So there's a few things you might want to be around for.
1: So that makes sense that he left. And he's going back. That's a big deal. Good for him.
0: I should have followed this story. Speaking of Travis Kelce, the guys who ripped off Travis Kelce, Patrick Mahomes, Joe Burrow, they have been arrested in Argentina.
1: And they're Chilean.
0: They're Chilean nationals. They're part of a South American theft ring.
1: And they were part of the Joe Burrow one, too.
0: Oh, my Lord.
1: Yeah.
0: They caught him. So they're going to jail for the rest of their life. No, I don't know how they're going to jail. Who knows? I like this story. I'm going to read it. Alex Ovechkin, who I don't love. You know when you are a famous person, you get honorary degrees from colleges for this and that?
2: He's a hockey player from
1: NFL
2: Russia.
1: NFL player, yeah.
0: He's
1: NFL, NHL.
0: Maybe the greatest ever. I mean, didn't he pass Gretzky on
2: metrics, yes.
0: So anyway, he scored more players than anyone in history. He's getting a PhD, but it's not an honorary. For real. He did the work. He wrote a 145-page dissertation on hockey training methods. He'll finish his studies when his career ends and get a real PhD.
1: Wow. PhD? Jeez.
0: He seemed like a nice guy. I just don't like him because his cover photo, profile picture on Instagram is him and Vladimir Putin, and he never changed it. After they attacked Ukraine, he still never changed it.
1: But supposedly he can't change
0: rumors
1: it because he's worried
0: for his family
1: safety.
0: You think Putin's going to kill his family? No. You know how famous he is over there?
2: Jimmy.
1: We don't know what it's like to live like over there.
2: Those people.
0: He's more famous in Russia than he is here.
2: I agree.
1: Yeah.
2: But I'm sure there might be some whisper in his head going, maybe I should.
0: He's buddies though with Putin. They're buddies. Ferrari has put out a new car. That affects all of us in here very much.
2: Yes, it does.
0: Well, it's the first electric car.
1: Oh.
0: They hired an expert from Apple Computers. Dave, this should interest you. Okay. They hired an expert. His name is Joni Ayev.
2: I'm sure that's close.
0: I thought it was Johnny Ivy. No, I think he ain't American. Joni Ayev. And he helped create the first Ferrari electric car. It's called the Luce. It starts at $640,000, goes 0 to 60 in 2.5 seconds, right?
1: So is there no sports car sound if it's electric?
0: Well, like, I have an electric and it has a fake sound.
2: EVs are required, like, if you're 5 miles or under, to emit some noise because you can sneak up on people.
0: Well, here's the deal. They put this thing out, and the Ferrari fans have turned their back on it.
1: Really?
0: Their stock took a huge hit.
1: Why?
0: Because they say it looks like a mix between the Honda Accord and the Tesla 3. It looks like a race. It's the first 5-seat Ferrari they've ever had. It just looks like a regular car.
1: A big miss.
0: They're saying this was a huge miss.
2: That's a lot of money for you and me. But people who...
0: 640 grand, a little bit.
2: I know people who buy Ferraris.
0: Oy. And the Rock and Roller Coaster, starring the Muppets. This used to be the one that was Aerosmith. In Florida, you know the one, that the Aerosmith roller coaster?
1: Sure.
0: Has now been rebranded the Muppets.
1: Oh.
0: And it opened this week. It opened yesterday.
2: And sight unseen, there's a 3-hour wait.
0: Oh, yeah.
2: When we come back, hi, Kelsey.
1: Hi, Jimmy is going to judge people, and that's our favorite activity. Things that have become socially acceptable that we can't stand. Gender reveals.
2: Okay.
1: Taking calls on speakerphone in public. Judgment like your parents to come. Do.
2: Shock. This is Dave and Jimmy.
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5: Rain and a few thunderstorms, but then we'll see more showers and storms develop toward afternoon. The rain should taper off toward evening. Some of the rain could be locally heavy, and we have a flood watch. A high of 76, a low tonight near 60. Sunshine Thursday and Friday, lower humidity, upper 70s. I'm Storm Team 4 meteorologist Ben Gelber on the Morning Zoo.
2: My apologies to your basement. Hi, Kelsey.
1: Yes, a flood watch is in effect today. Rain possible all day, and we've already received a lot of rain, and there are reports of flooding on roadways and highways this morning. A former Columbus police chief and a former city firefighter are the latest men to claim they were sexually abused by former OSU Dr. Richard Strauss. They held a press conference yesterday and came forward. The former Columbus police chief specifically said, "I spent my whole career encouraging victims to tell their stories, and I haven't told my own." So, crew player Max Arfstin has been named to the U.S. Men's National Team's World Cup roster. The first crew player to rep the U.S. since Brian McBride in 2002.
0: Cool. I can't believe that.
2: In 2 weeks, the public's attention for a moment will turn to the games. For a moment. I don't know. It really is based on how we do.
1: Turning to golf, Jason Day announced that he's going to play in the Memorial Golf Tournament in Dublin next week. And Rory McIlroy and Scott Scheffler have already announced that they'll be there. Putt Shack is opening its first Ohio location today. Grand opening tonight.
0: We'll be there.
1: Polaris, we're going to be there. So this is an interactive, tech-driven mini golf game. The tech is in your ball. And it measures your entire game. You don't have to take score at all. It's really cool. There's a restaurant. There's a bar.
2: I've had tech in my balls for years.
0: I think like the score's up on your, they put the score. We'll know tonight more about it.
1: Yeah.
0: I popped in there for a minute, though. It looked really cool. Very dark and like neon-y black light kind of areas of it. But then there's bar area. A lot, everything you could want in there. And it's indoor.
1: Yeah.
0: So if it's raining,
1: perfect for
0: a
1: rainy night. Yes. My daughter last night said, "What are we doing tomorrow?" I said, "We're going to Putt Shack." She's like, "Yes, I knew there was something I was really excited about." I was like, "Yeah, and Jimmy's going to be there." She said, "Jimmy Jam from WNCI."
0: She said that?
1: I know. I'm like, do you not know it's the same person you've met a million times?
0: Do you not know that's where I work and it's not that big of a deal? It shouldn't be.
1: And she goes, "He's famous." I said, "He is." And she said, "And you're kind of famous."
0: She got it just right.
1: The hierarchy just from listening to the show.
0: She got it just right.
6: No, actually, she's wrong on both
0: counts. That's a smart kid.
1: Ohio's best spellers are in Washington, D.C. this week for the National Spelling Bee. It's on ESPN. We've got one kid from Central Ohio, a fifth grader from Olentangy. Semifinals tonight. Finals are tomorrow. An uncle-nephew duo from Southwest Ohio has been arrested with nearly $6 million in cocaine, 700 pounds of it, allegedly trafficking drugs throughout Southern and Central Ohio.
0: Of cocaine?
1: Yeah. Worth $6 million.
0: They must be strong. Those are strong drug dealers.
1: It's in different locations. You know, they had some people in Central Ohio, Southwest Ohio.
2: Because we have so many cats, we get bags of cat litter brought to the house all the time. And I struggle at 50 pounds.
1: You could never be a drug dealer.
0: I'd be a bad, heavy-duty drug dealer.
2: That was so my plan B.
1: Maybe like weed, it's light.
0: Are they done now for life? Is that life in prison that much?
1: Right?
0: You think so?
2: I would say over 100 pounds. I can't imagine. Until they legalize 700 pounds
1: of cocaine.
2: On the ballot in November.
0: Yeah.
2: And DeWine sitting there crapping himself going, cocaine! That's news. This is WNCI.
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5: Rain and a few thunderstorms, but then we'll see more showers and storms develop toward afternoon. The rain should taper off toward evening. Some of the rain could be locally heavy, and we have a flood watch. A high of 76, a low tonight near 60. Sunshine Thursday and Friday, lower humidity, upper 70s. I'm Storm Team 4 meteorologist Ben Gelber on the Morning Zoo.
2: Kelsey's break here right afterwards. We're going to give away tickets to Rendezvous. It's at the zoo this Saturday. A lot of fun, including someone will walk away with a live gazelle. Tickets after the break. Dave and Jimmy, which is Dave Kalin, Jimmy Jam, and Kelsey Webb, but now I got the order wrong. It's Kelsey Webb.
1: Yeah, but really we're going to let Jimmy bitch and judge people in this break, okay? His favorite thing.
2: Can we just play fantasy for a moment? He doesn't exist.
1: All right. What's something that has become socially acceptable now, didn't used to be, but you hate it, can't stand it? Why are we doing this?
0: Smoking weed in public.
1: Oh. What about vaping? The big clouds.
2: You've taken all my go-tos now. What am I going to do?
0: I
1: know. No, you're right. It smells.
0: It's legal.
1: Yeah.
0: It stinks.
2: It does.
0: Nobody
2: it
0: wants
2: does.
0: To be around it.
1: No, you're right. And then every time it happens, my kids say, "What is that smell?" I'm like, a lot of skunks around here.
0: Pellets, Kip?
1: 9.
0: He'll know very soon what that smell is.
1: Yes. I've told him about drugs, and he is appalled that anyone would do them.
0: Good.
1: Oh, my. I am not going to drink any alcohol. I do not want to feel that way. That seems stupid.
0: It's not stupid, Kip.
2: 10 years later.
0: Yeah. Not stupid, buddy.
28: There's much liquid in my body.
0: Would you have hopes of him going to college?
1: I do.
0: It's not stupid, Kip.
1: Oh, so he has to learn how to drink so he can go to college?
0: Yeah. You can wait till he gets there. I did.
1: I did, too.
0: Okay,
1: no, I didn't. I waited till after college.
2: Bad
1: all right,
2: advice
1: back to this.
2: Person.
1: All right, gender reveals. Socially acceptable.
0: Worst thing ever.
1: They are out of control, man, aren't they? I mean, come on. It's a cute idea.
2: To reveal it in a surprising way, but I don't have a problem with it. But when you start a forest fire unintentionally, okay, that's over the top.
1: Right. Overposting every little detail of your life on social media.
0: Yeah, that's
1: general.
0: Not acceptable.
1: Yeah, it's annoying and irritating. And why
0: you
1: are
0: you watch
1: doing
0: the
1: it?
0: Crash?
1: Oh, the documentary about the crash that happened in Ohio.
0: Thank you. They get to the trial
1: on Netflix right now.
0: And when the judge is going to sentence her,
1: mm-hmm.
0: the prosecution starts showing her TikTok videos.
1: Oh, no.
0: And how she's very bad bunny, where she doesn't give a F about anybody else but herself. Mm-hmm, mm-hmm. And that's what they're trying to say. And they should show every kid this and say, hey, watch what you post on social media.
1: Oh, my gosh.
0: This girl went to jail as part of this.
1: Yeah.
0: Her sentence, because it's the judge didn't like the stuff she was doing in social media.
1: Right. Because you're being an idiot kid, and it's all documented for all time, right. You know? All right. Taking calls on speakerphone in public. I'm sorry.
0: That's not socially acceptable.
1: People do it all the time.
0: It's not okay. Yeah, I look and go, what an idiot.
1: You can hear so much better on a speakerphone.
0: You can.
1: Like, my mom literally can't talk on the phone without speaker. She can't hear.
0: I've never thought it was so
1: stupid. But she does it everywhere. And I'm like, oh, so embarrassing.
0: That's terrible.
1: Taking your dog everywhere, is that okay?
0: Yes.
28: What's wrong?
1: Except for to work, because there's hair in here. What if it pees?
0: Yes. You got it.
28: Oh.
0: You
28: did it.
3: What?
1: But people take their dog to Home Depot and put it in the cart when you're not really supposed to.
0: Okay. I think it's cute. I always think it's a service dog, but...
1: Yeah. I don't care. I love dogs.
28: Is there a problem taking your dog to work?
0: Yeah.
28: Okay.
0: It's a workplace. We don't need dog hair and pee and poop everywhere.
28: Is there a dog currently in our studios?
0: No.
28: Is there a dog currently in our building?
0: Probably.
1: And when those dogs come, do they pee and poop everywhere? Never.
0: Doesn't matter.
1: Doesn't matter.
0: This isn't your house. You don't bring a dog to work. You're at work. You're at a workplace.
1: Google, they allow their employees to bring their dogs anytime.
0: Well, Google's stupid. They just fired half their workforce.
1: Okay.
0: I guess they shouldn't have been bringing their dogs to work.
1: Oh, that's the reason.
0: Take work a little more seriously.
1: Okay, what do you think about sports gambling? They say it's destroying an entire generation of young men.
0: I think on DraftKings,
1: sports culture.
0: And I think if you spend a certain amount, you always get some free bets.
28: We are caught in our own opinions.
1: Good
28: Full
1: work,
28: disclosure,
1: Jimmy.
28: Dave and Jimmy are DraftKings endorsers.
0: Mm. Yeah.
28: What am I going to say? I have to put it out there.
1: No, it's fun.
0: I think it's great.
28: I think responsible gambling, and there's an example. Kelsey's husband
1: responsibly gambles
28: like a buck.
1: $2.
0: Fun.
1: And it's enjoyable to him.
0: It's very enjoyable to anybody.
1: Yeah.
0: Gambling is fun.
1: But in moderation, of course.
0: Yeah. If you're under control.
28: If it taps some endorphin in your brain and you get locked into chasing bad bets, then you're in trouble.
0: That's why, Dave, at the end of every commercial, we tell people you have a gambling problem.
1: There's somewhere to go, somewhere to call.
0: Yes. I think it's reset. Something.
28: My Reset.
0: There you go.
28: The artist formerly known as 1-800-GAMBLER.
0: I
28: am really into the disclosure thing here.
0: What else?
1: These are things that have become socially acceptable that we don't like. Taking your phone out to record anything and everything. Food. Concerts.
28: Okay, food can
1: arguments.
28: Stop.
1: Arguments.
0: I do it for all those.
1: Yeah, I know, me too.
28: Can stop.
1: It's so hard to stop yourself because it could be a moment in time that you're going to miss.
28: Every piece of food has been documented.
1: Yeah.
28: And just because you're standing there, don't make it any more sexy.
1: Oh, my God.
0: Yeah, but I'll take a picture every now and then to send to somebody. Hey, here's the place where we cooked our own steaks or here's whatever, and you send it to somebody. I don't do it. I'd never post it.
1: But like at the Bruno concert, I made a point to record a few things and then enjoy it.
0: Well, I recorded some things. I posted some things from the concert.
1: Sure.
0: People want to say, to tell people at the concert, I'll watch some videos sometimes.
1: You want to catch the good moments and you don't know when the good moments are coming. And you're like, I'm going to just record
28: the whole
1: concert.
28: Thank you, Mr. Judgment. This is Dave and Jimmy.
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28: Mr. Judgment's also known as El Duce. Get by the microphone. You're not done yet. Your choices are Olivia Dean, Man I Need, Leon Thomas, Mutt, or the new 21 Pilots, Drag Path.
1: Please.
0: All right, Kelsey wants Drag Path.
1: I want to listen about my personal trauma.
0: I don't know what the song means.
1: Baggage. It's your baggage that you carry and drag along with you until you face it and share it.

0: WNCI from 21 Pilots, Drag Path. Kelsey, can you sum it up?
1: Yes.
0: Without crying. Please.
1: A drag path is all of your emotional baggage and trauma and pain that you carry with you and drag behind you until you face it and heal it.
2: Okay. What's that have to do with bunnies running away from scary monsters in the woods in the video?
1: Well, you got to see the end of the video.
2: Oh.
1: It's the big moment.
2: Does it kill the bunny?
1: Okay. No. Right. It's good.
0: When we were VJs, we would reference videos, but we're not anymore. Two tickets now to Rendezvous. It's at the Columbus Zoo this Saturday.
1: Mm.
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24: Good morning. I'm Kelsey Webb, and here's what's happening on this Wednesday morning. A flood watch is in effect today for central Ohio, with flooding reported on several roads and highways this morning. A former Columbus police chief and a former city firefighter are the latest men to claim they were sexually abused by Richard Strauss. Those men were joined by other survivors for their announcements yesterday. Hundreds of student athletes have come forward with allegations against the former Ohio State athletics doctor. The man who shot and killed a Morrow County Sheriff's deputy will spend the rest of his life in prison. Brian Wilson was sentenced yesterday. Deputy Daniel Scher was shot and killed 1 year ago while responding to a disturbance call at Wilson's home. In sports, Columbus Crew player Max Arfston has been named to the U.S. Men's National Team's World Cup roster. Storm Team 4 meteorologist Ben Galbraith says showers and storms this morning, another round possible this afternoon and evening, but sunny in the upper 70s tomorrow. And that's what's happening on this Wednesday morning. I'm Kelsey Webb on WNCI.
0: Dave and Jimmy. I'll call this a best of. I mean, there's no other way to explain this. We used to have interns. Oh, what a memory. Hell, we used to have coworkers. One stood up. Her name's Samantha. She was an intern for a time, and she had the sweetest disposition in the world. And we did her dirty. We did her real dirty.
2: We want you to go out with a bang, okay? This is the time of day that our boss always comes in here and just he stands in the back of the studio, looks around, nods his head, and chews on his Egg McMuffin to make sure things are going good, all right? So when he walks in today, all right, I want you to keep that mic right where it is, and I'm going to give you the nod, but you can't smile, okay?
25: Yeah.
2: Can you keep a straight face?
25: Can I come back after?
2: Yes, we'll still let you back, we promise. But this is our big boss. When he comes in, I'm going to nod at you, and I want you to look at him and say, "Get the F out of here, we're working."
25: Do you want me to say get the F out of here?
2: No, I want you to say the real word.
0: Oh, we're taping this. Drop a big old F.
2: Get the out of here. We're working, okay?
0: Can we try this now? Because I don't think you have a serious bone in your body.
2: I know, you have to straight face.
0: You're always happy, always kind of giggling. Right,
2: we're going to be looking at you then, too.
0: He's right, going to look at you.
2: I'll play him. I'm going to go over here and walk in like I'm him. God.
26: And then I want you to look.
0: Keep the door closed. And Jimmy walks in.
25: Get the F out of here.
26: We're working. We're working. And you were smiling. You can't smile.
25: Afterwards.
1: She was good.
25: All right.
26: Even afterwards, you can't smile.
0: Jimmy, you don't have to actually physically leave the studio.
25: Get the f*** out of here. We're working.
26: Don't smile.
25: I'm going to.
0: Don't okay, smile. Well, here comes prime time because I'm texting him. I'm texting him. So the boss walks down. He comes in the room. We're going to pick it up from there. I mean, we're just trying to make small talk. Samantha, our intern, sitting here sweating. You can just tell. Jimmy makes the nod. And again, it's a little, you know, just understand the boss is in there. And the intern has to pretty much tell him to get the F out of the room.
2: Okay. So we still need to tape some stuff, right?
0: Yeah.
2: You rolling? So we're going to start taping.
25: Mike. Mm. What are you doing?
3: What do you mean?
25: Get the f*** out of here. We're working.
3: Nice. Good job, intern.
0: Wow. She manned up.
3: She manned up. She even kept somewhat of a straight face. I'm proud of you, Samantha.
25: You did it. You did it. You did it.
0: You might want to let our boss in on what just went down.
3: I think he knows.
4: I'm pretty good at it.
0: Short and sweet, to the point. Making someone swear that didn't want to. That's the magic of radio. I miss Sam. I miss interns. I miss coworkers. This is Dave and Jimmy.
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6: Rain and a few thunderstorms moving through this morning, but then more showers and scattered storms will develop this afternoon. Warm and sticky, 76. I'm Storm Team 4 meteorologist Ben Gelber on the morning zoo.
0: It was nice to hear Sam again. She was ever so sweet. That was a replay. She's now 56 and mother of 10. Living in Pataskala.

0: 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And it was about a week ago. 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

0: lads. I hope you like rain.
1: Rain and a few thunderstorms, but then we'll see more showers and storms develop toward afternoon. The rain should taper off toward evening. Some of the rain could be locally heavy, and we have a flood watch. A high of 76, a low tonight near 60. Sunshine Thursday and Friday, lower humidity, upper 70s. I'm Storm Report meteorologist Ben Gelber on the Morning Zoo.
0: Dave and Jimmy, this is Rando News. This is not a lead story, but this might be the future. A woman on TikTok went to a Froyo place. It could be anywhere. It's just a Froyo place. And it was entirely self-service. She paid at a kiosk with Apple Pay, so she didn't engage with a clerk, and the machine just shoved her Froyo into her face. Then it asked for a tip. And she couldn't figure out who would be tipped because there was nobody there. That might be the future.
2: Wow.
0: Now the best of late night from, well, there's nobody there, so this is just the best of late night.
3: In response to fear-mongering reports this week, health officials are reporting that there is no evidence of a herpes outbreak or spike at Coachella this year. I think it says a lot about Coachella that it's news when there wasn't a herpes outbreak.
4: Yet there's a man in Spokane, Washington, says that he got a bill for a colonoscopy that he never received. And the insurance company asked, are you sure? He was like, yeah, I think that's something I would remember. Yeah, sorry.
5: Experts reported this week that so much trash has accumulated in Los Angeles, they believe it could lead to a spread of the bubonic plague. Said people in Los Angeles, we are going to get so skinny.
0: That's the best of the best.
6: Colbert on there?
0: Oh, yeah, that's what I'm saying. It's all best of. Everybody's off. Robots are starting slowly to make clothes. But something with handling soft, flexible fabrics has been a major challenge. Good. I want some things that robots can't do. Speaking of robots, the Pope has weighed in on AI.
2: Oh, yeah.
0: He issued, and I'll use Catholic Church speak, an encyclical, which means an 82-page commentary, basically saying, we know AI's there. We want AI for the good of man, not to take over man. Man still leads. Man rules. Man rules. Man rules. Women too. A cat in Australia somehow has survived a 14-story fall from an apartment balcony. A neighbor found it meowing on a much lower floor, counted the levels, and went, whoa, that cat dropped 14 effing floors.
2: Incredible. Nine lives.
0: The vets around there say it's the highest fall they've ever seen. Please don't do this at home. Don't test out Fluffy. Fluffy's fun. In other animal news, a dog accidentally shot a woman with a shotgun at a convenience store in Nebraska.
7: Sure, it was an accident.
0: The dog just jumped on a loaded gun in the car, and the loaded gun fired, hitting a woman in another vehicle in the arm. She's okay. Oh, the police are investigating, so it's possible the owners of the dog and the gun are in trouble.
7: It's a good alibi.
2: Well,
7: though the dog did it.
2: Yeah.
7: I saw...
2: You're just leaving your gun out on the seat?
7: I know. I saw a dude driving in the Arena District a couple days ago, and it was adorable. He had his friend, and probably dangerous, his Frenchie was on the dashboard of his car.
2: Oh, my gosh.
7: Just sitting there, laying there, looking out the window.
2: He probably loves it. That's
7: his
2: spot.
7: It was so cute.
2: Yeah. Jeez.
0: Again, these are all trends I don't know if they'll take, but the latest workout trend in New York City is chess boxing. Chess boxing. Where competitors engage in an 11-round match, alternating between playing chess on a game board and then getting up and beating the crap out of each other.
7: So weird.
0: Here's one of the directors of chess boxing.
8: I've been playing competitive chess tournaments for over 20 years. I'm a FIDE master. I teach the chess. Juan is the best at teaching boxing. We really break it down, learning how to do each punch properly. Then we go to the chess component where I'm breaking down important chess concepts. We play, and we focus on making those transitions.
7: What a cool-sounding dude.
2: Yeah.
0: Are we that bored?
7: Yes.
0: Does it just come to that? Are we just that damn bored? The average all-in cost on a date in America, that means the full ride. Big date.
7: $150.
0: Well, I haven't even described it.
7: Oh, go ahead.
0: This price includes pre-date grooming, all the gas money, as well as the cost of the date itself. So the whole package at the end of the night.
7: $250.
0: $189. Uh-huh. You don't get to go to the Showcase Showdown.
7: No, I don't. Overbid.
0: Millennials spend more. Take a guess.
7: More than that?
0: Yeah.
7: They spend $225.
0: $252.
7: Oh, my God. No respect for money.
0: You're going to the Showcase Showdown.
2: Yeah. I wonder what they're spending more on.
7: Everything. I don't know anything about saving money.
0: Not everything requires a commentary. There's the money.

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1: Happy Wednesday. Headlines here. Just a reminder, since these are the final days of school, when you go in, if you're a family that goes into summer mode, you might be waking up at 10, but we have a podcast, so the Best of Every Show is still posted. Either way, I mean, if you, for some reason, enjoy this show enough that you want to make it a habit, the recorded version of it is posted as soon as we're off the air. I'll leave it to you to find where the hell it is. Now your headlines.
2: All right. Guests are RSVPing no to Taylor Swift's wedding.
3: What?
2: Well, she apparently is inviting people without plus ones.
3: Oh, man.
2: She is telling everyone we can't tell you where the ceremony is yet. And you're like, well, you like me enough to invite me, but you won't tell me where it is. And people don't want to go as singles. I get
3: You're
2: that.
3: You're telling me she doesn't have a space where everyone can bring their date? That's
2: right.
3: Weird.
2: I know.
3: And people don't have fun. No, I don't believe it. People don't have fun without their date, you know? Or
2: well, you would go. I would go. Just to say we're at Taylor's wedding.
3: But yeah, but I'm a normal person. I mean,
2: we wouldn't get invited, right?
3: These are high-profile people who are going to get PO'd.
2: Well, like if you're a hairdresser or something, you're not.
3: Okay, fine.
2: You're a makeup artist.
3: She is not inviting her hairdresser.
2: You're a dancer in her troupe.
3: All right, okay.
2: All right, I'll invite all my dancers, but there won't be plus ones. They can sit together.
3: Fine.
2: There's a million examples like that I can give you. I just gave you five.
3: I'm just saying, she has to be able to rent a huge enough space to include people.
2: Not that big.
1: I'm not justifying it, but I'm sure there's a ceiling of how many people you can invite. So you're going to have to make some hard choices. Or take it to SoFi Stadium in L.A.
3: Yeah.
2: I mean, you could invite 1,000 people and still, and there's not going to be 1,000 people.
3: No.
2: They can't keep their mouths shut for starters.
3: Maybe she wants it to be small anyway, so.
2: Yeah, so everybody chill.
3: Okay, fine. Okay. I don't know. I just don't believe all this stuff.
2: Well, we know there's been one no already. Because that person has anonymously talked to the press.
3: Oh, see, well, that's why she's doing it this way.
2: It was the unnamed RSVP refuser will only identify herself as a single woman. See, it's going to be a dancer or something. And said, I get it. The venue can only allow for so many people. But it's the wedding of the year, but I'm sitting it out because I'm shy and I don't want to be around people I don't know alone.
3: Sure.
2: Wait a minute. Who's Taylor Swift hanging out with this shy? Unless, what if it's Travis Kelce's first cousin and he has to invite her? She's not dating anybody. You know, I'd bring her best friend.
1: I'd still go.
2: Yeah, I would too.
3: But maybe it's the Devil Horns girl she took to the Super Bowl.
2: Ice Spice?
3: Yeah. Maybe it's her.
2: No.
3: No?
1: Dave and Jimmy, now music news. Lil Wayne got engaged. My first reaction is, well, besides, hey, congratulations. The second one is, who? Have they looked at you?
3: Well, it's a lot of money, man.
1: This one is interesting. Social media likes to just raise up someone we haven't heard for a while and declare him dead. Yesterday was Barry Gibb of the Bee Gees. Barry Gibb is very much alive, and upon hearing that, he was like, what the hell,
2: it'd
1: dude?
2: It'd be very just easy to believe he's dead.
1: I'm just trying to sit here and be retired.
2: There were three Bee Gees. Two of them died young.
3: Aww.
2: He had a brother, Andy Gibb, who was also a superstar. He died severely young, like in his 40s. And they were all big, giant stars, so it would not be a hard belief that he dies.
3: Jimmy loves the Bee Gees, and he knows everything about them.
2: Well, who wouldn't?
3: Right.
1: The group Cat's Eye, their entire world tour is completely sold out.
2: No way.
1: That's power.
2: Well, where are they playing? Basement?
3: No.
1: Here in America, I don't know, but throughout the world.
2: They ain't doing stadiums, no way.
1: I don't know. I'm just reading, it's all sold out.
2: I'd like to see them shake their cans in like an arena. I'd go to that.
3: I'd have a blast. They are totally sexy.
1: Thank you, 1979 DJ.
3: Cans.
1: And Harry Styles and Zoe Kravitz are planning a very small wedding in England around Christmas. That's according to the tabloids. Unlike Taylor Swift, they're just going to probably do it. I smell a lot of hippity dippity to the two of them.
2: Now that one I wouldn't go to as a single.
1: You'd have to give me
2: a plus one.
1: And Shakira has released a video for the official World Cup song. Wow,
2: Die or whatever it's called, Day Day.
1: It's D A I D A I. I don't know what it is, but it means we're ready. This is David.
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1: That's it for the ads. The weather, moist and juicy.
2: Rain and a few thunderstorms, but then we'll see more showers and storms develop toward afternoon. The rain should taper off toward evening. Some of the rain could be locally heavy, and we have a flood watch. A high of 76, a low tonight near 60. Sunshine Thursday and Friday, lower humidity, upper 70s. I'm Storm T4 meteorologist Ben Gelber on the Morning Zoo.
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0: Rain and a few thunderstorms moving through this morning, but then more showers and scattered storms will develop this afternoon. Warm and sticky, 76. I'm Storm 4 meteorologist Ben Galbert on the Morning Zoo.
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0: WNCI, Post Malone, and Better Now. This isn't like earth-shattering breaking news, but it is quite interesting.
1: It is cool, yeah. Cleveland native Travis Kelce of the Chiefs, of Taylor Swift boyfriendage.
0: He doesn't need a bio anymore. Travis. Yeah.
1: Travis has purchased a minority stake in the Cleveland Guardians. Maybe that's why they were at the Cavs game over the weekend finalizing the deal. Who knows?
0: Maybe.
1: Yeah.
0: I mean, when it comes to major sports franchises, you can get on a minority stake if you know the right people.
1: Right, but that means that Taylor will be at Guardians games.
0: I think she's getting sick and tired of that.
1: And maybe,
0: do I have to go to this game? Come on.
1: I don't know. Maybe she'll be a homeowner in Cleveland someday.
0: Okay.
1: All right. A flood watch is in effect today. Lots of rain, but tomorrow it'll be dry and sunny. 78 for the high. Also, a Crew player, Max Arfston. That is an interesting last name. Arfston.
0: Okay.
1: He has been selected to be on the U.S. men's national soccer team, their World Cup roster.
0: Right.
1: And this has for a Crew player since 2002 when legendary Brian McBride made the team.
0: Okay.
1: Also, Westerville native Jason Day added to the Memorial Tournament for next week. You can watch Ohio's best spellers on the National Spelling Bee Contest tonight. ESPN semifinals, one contestant from Central Ohio, from Olentangy.
0: You know how frustrating watching that can be? I'll tune in.
1: Mm-hmm.
0: And it's almost like when you tune in Jeopardy.
1: Mm-hmm.
0: For 10 minutes, you'll sit there and you might be able to ace a question.
1: You can't spell
0: the rest of them.
1: You are a terrible speller.
0: No. That word I can't because I have a gigantic hat and a leather jacket that just says T-H-E.
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0: RCI. Dave and Jimmy, this is Dave Kalin, Jimmy Jam and Kelsey Webb. This break is all about fear. Fear and audio. Fear comes in many forms. There's rational fear. I don't want to be pushed off a building. There's irrational
1: fear. That's rational?
0: It's a rational fear. Don't want to be pushed off a building. Irrational fears can run everything from...
1: getting pushed off a building.
0: No. Irrational fears, like me and flying. I had a real difficult time flying. Even though I know statistically it's very safe. It's very safe. But I go through... Even with the aid of Xanax, I go through like 3 days before I'm getting on a plane.
2: It's a phobia.
0: Kelsey, you jumped out of one.
2: I did. It was terrible. I thought I was going to die that day for sure.
1: I
2: was
1: can't
2: ready.
1: Believe you did that.
2: I can't believe I did it either.
0: That's
2: I did
0: pretty
2: it,
0: cool.
2: I did it for the air, man.
0: You had air courage?
2: I did it to impress you guys. Yeah.
0: No, we call it air balls.
2: Mm-hmm.
0: You would do something with a confidence being on the air that you wouldn't do in private life.
2: I would never do that in my own real personal life. Ever.
0: So here's a woman trying to conquer her fear of roller coasters. I watched it. She's about 28, and she is... you can feel it, and you feel for this woman. It's just a roller coaster, but...
3: This is Bella before the Stardust Express.
4: I'm going to do this roller coaster. It's going to be over, like, super quick. I'm really excited.
0: I know I'm the really sound excited. Of that voice. That's my... I mean, when my daughters go over the top, and they start...
2: Yeah.
0: Oh, every father in the world goes, no, I don't want to hear my daughter...
4: I'm going to do this roller coaster. It's going to be over, like, super quick. I'm really excited.
2: I'm really excited.
1: I couldn't do one of those catapult ones. I don't know what they're called. Slingshots?
2: Oh, yeah.
0: Right.
1: Oh,
2: yeah.
1: My God. Well, they pull the seat back, and then it jets you, like, 100 feet in the air.
0: Statistically, I will trust Southwest before I trust catapult.
1: That's probably safer.
0: Nailed into parking lot by dude in truck from Mexico.
1: But it's over in 2 seconds. You're done.
0: Okay. Well, I want to give you an example, an audio example. This happened a while ago. A great friend of the show, our former producer, Chachi, could not stand roller coasters. So, Jimmy, you took him down to Cincy, and you were on
1: the... We went on the Beast. It's okay. King's Eye on the Beast.
0: Now, let the anxiety... wash over you. This is about 3 minutes of pure fear.
5: You're making me nervous, dude. Stop, because it's not that high. Are you going to puke? You're gonna puke.
6: No, I'm just having problems breathing. I'm all right.
5: Breathe in and out. You're all right, dude. It's going to be fun. I promise you this is going to be fun. If it's not, I will make you dinner for a week, all right?
6: Good dinner. Good dinner. I want good dinner.
5: I'm really not going to make a dinner, but you don't know that. All right, buddy. Here we go. Here we go. You want to shut your eyes? Well, don't shut them all the way up because it's not that bad. I'm going to tell you what to look at here, okay? I want you to look at the wood on the side. Some dude walks on this thing, man. Come on, imagine how scary that would be. This is not scary. All right? How are you feeling?
6: Not good.
5: All right, we are
6: not
5: heading
6: good
5: up.
6: At all.
5: We're about halfway up the first hill.
6: Oh, man.
5: Are you feeling sick in your stomach?
6: Yeah.
5: Are you going to puke? Don't
6: no.
5: puke. Please don't puke.
6: I'm not
5: going
6: to puke.
5: All right, we're almost to the top. We're about 3/4 of the way up. All right, Chachi, I'm going to have you shut your eyes when we get to the top, okay?
6: All right.
5: And then we're on our way. You will enjoy it. We are at the top. Chachi, I think it's time to shut your eyes, buddy. I will tell you. They're slowing us down. We are up here. Shut your eyes. Don't look down at the hill.
6: I got to look down. Right
5: look down. Sense. You got to conquer your fear. This is it, buddy.
6: Oh,
5: we're at the top.
6: Man.
5: There it is. Here we go.
6: Oh, man.
0: Wind.
5: We
6: Wait,
5: can't
6: there's
5: stop.
6: A little thing right there. I can get off.
5: Hang on, Chauncey. Three, two,
0: Why?
1: The torture is fun.
0: Why? I know, but every time someone suffers, you're always there with a microphone.
2: How do you feel? How do you feel? You feel now?
1: Should I just sat there in silence?
2: Should
1: I sat there in silence?
2: It's just so funny. You relishing in it.
4: I'm going to do this roller coaster. It's going to be over, like, super quick. I'm really excited.
1: That is scary as hell. I don't get goosebumps thinking about it.
0: This is Dave and Jimmy.

0: Rain and a few thunderstorms, but then we'll see more showers and storms develop toward afternoon. The rain should taper off toward evening. Some of the rain could be locally heavy, and we have a flood watch. A high of 76, a low tonight near 60. Sunshine Thursday and Friday, lower humidity, upper 70s. I'm Storm Team meteorologist Ben Gelber on the Morning Zoo.
1: My apologies to your basement. Hi, Kelsey.
2: Yes, a flood watch is in effect today. Rain possible all day, and we've already received a lot of rain, and there are reports of flooding on roadways and highways this morning. A former Columbus police chief and a former city firefighter are the latest men to claim they were sexually abused by former OSU Dr. Richard Strauss. They held a press conference yesterday and came forward. The former Columbus police chief specifically said, "I spent my whole career encouraging victims to tell their stories, and I haven't told my own." So, crew player Max Arfston has been named to the U.S. Men's National Team's World Cup roster. The first crew player to rep the U.S. since Brian McBride in 2002.
1: I can't believe that. And in 2 weeks, the public's attention for a moment will turn to the games. For a moment. I don't know. It really is based on how we do.
2: Turning to golf, Jason Day announced that he's going to play in the Memorial Golf Tournament in Dublin next week. And Rory McIlroy and Scott Scheffler have already announced that they'll be there. Putt Shack is opening its first Ohio location today. Grand opening tonight.
3: We'll be there.
2: Polaris, we're going to be there. So this is an interactive, tech-driven mini golf game. The tech is in your ball, and it measures your entire game. You don't have to take score at all. It's really cool. There's a restaurant. There's a bar.
1: I've had tech in my balls for years.
3: I think the, like, the score's up on your, you know, they put the score. We'll know tonight more about it.
2: Yeah.
3: I popped in there for a minute, though. It looked really cool. Very dark and, like, neon-y, black light kind of areas of it. But then there's bar area. A lot, everything you could want in there. And it's indoor.
2: Yeah.
3: So if it's raining, doesn't matter.
2: So perfect for a rainy night, yes. My daughter last night said, "What are we doing tomorrow?" I said, "We're going to Putt Shack." She's like, "Yes, I knew there was something I was really excited about." I was like, "Yeah, Jimmy's going to be there." She said, "Jimmy Jam from WNCI."
3: She said that?
2: I know. I'm like, do you not know it's the same person you've met a million times?
3: Do you not know that's where I work and it's not that big of a deal? It shouldn't be.
2: And she goes, "He's famous." I said, "He is." And she said, "And you're kind of famous."
3: She got it just right.
2: The hierarchy just from listening to the show.
3: She got it just right.
4: No, actually, she's wrong on both counts.
3: That's a smart kid.
2: Ohio's best spellers are in Washington, D.C. this week for the National Spelling Bee. It's on ESPN. We've got one kid from Central Ohio, a fifth grader from Olin TNG. Semifinals tonight. Finals are tomorrow. An uncle-nephew duo from Southwest Ohio has been arrested with nearly $6 million in cocaine. 700 pounds of it. Allegedly trafficking drugs throughout Southern and Central Ohio.
1: Of cocaine?
2: Yeah. Worth $6 million.
3: They must be strong. Those are strong drug dealers.
2: It's in different locations. You know, they had some people in Central Ohio, Southwest Ohio.
4: Because we have so many cats, we get bags of cat litter brought to the house all the time. And I struggle at 50 pounds.
2: You could never be a drug dealer.
3: No. You'd be a bad, heavy-duty drug dealer.
4: It was so my plan B.
2: Maybe like weed, it's light.
3: Are they done now for life? Is that life in prison that much?
2: Right?
3: You think so?
4: I would say over 100 pounds. I can't imagine. Until they legalize 700 pounds
2: of cocaine.
4: On the ballot in November.
3: Yeah.
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19: 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A polygamist from Utah and an L.A. Armenian businessman.
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1: A new character that everybody seemed to love in Zootopia 2 was Gary DeSnake, who's a pit viper, one of the world's most poisonous snakes.
2: Yeah, not a creature you typically find adorable, but the animators managed to make you instantly bond with him.
3: And it's all because of those puppy dog eyes of Gary's.
1: More accurately, frog eyes. So the movie's production designer, Corey Loftus, tells Variety they knew it would be an uphill battle to get audiences to warm up to a deadly snake, so they took a few liberties with serpent anatomy.
2: Mm-hmm. Yeah, the first thing they did was pull Gary's eyes from the side of his head, like a snake has, to the front, so you could lock eyes with him like a person.
3: But that wasn't enough, so they made his eyes round and his pupils to some degree, but they still wanted them to be snake-like, so they made them long ovals.
1: The animators are wizards.
2: I know, they really are, and they even gave him eyelids, which snakes don't have, to be more expressive, and the result is a snake everybody can love and root for.
1: Zootopia 2's on VOD.
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The National Weather Service in Wilmington has issued a flash flood warning for northwestern Fairfield County, central Franklin County, Ohio, southwestern Licking County, until 1:15 p.m. At 10:12 a.m., radar and automated rain gauges indicated thunderstorms producing heavy rain across the warned area. Between 2 and 3.5 inches of rain have fallen. Additional rainfall amounts of 0.5 to 1 inch are possible. Flash flooding is ongoing or expected to begin shortly. Hazard: flash flooding caused by thunderstorms. Source: radar and automated gauges. Impact: flash flooding of small creeks and streams, urban areas, highways, streets and underpasses, as well as other poor drainage and low-lying areas. Some locations that may experience flash flooding include Columbus, Reynoldsburg, Grove City, Upper Arlington, Gahanna, Pickerington, Bexley, Pawtuskawa, Groveport, Lee Ohio State University, Summit Station, Beechwood Trail, Whitehall, Edna, Grandview Heights, Obetz, Urban Crest, Valley View, Marble Cliff and Kirkersville. Additional showers and thunderstorms are moving over an area which already received between 2 to 3.5 inches of rainfall earlier this morning. Turn around, don't drown when encountering flooded roads. Most flood deaths occur in vehicles. To report flash flooding, go to our website at weather.gov/ILN and submit your report via social media when you can do so safely.

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1: Ryan Seacrest, Sissany, Tanya, the back room here. I was reading some stories. We don't have to get into it, but Barry Keoghan was talking about Sabrina. Mm-hmm. Tanya, what happened?
2: Yeah, he was on Benny Blanco's podcast.
1: But then he walked out?
3: No, he was just denying the rumors that he cheated.
1: Yeah. You see, that's what happens when I only read a headline. I'm like, he was on Benny's and Blanco's, and then he walked out?
2: But have you seen their podcast? It's really cool.
3: Yeah.
1: Who's they? Benny and whom?
2: I don't think I can say his name on the air. Oh, Lil Dicky. Okay, yeah.
1: We've had the guy on this show.
3: We've literally had him on.
2: No, not Benny. I know we could say Benny, but Lil Dicky.
1: Oh my gosh, we need a weekend. When is it? Now. Thank you.
2: Anyways, they have people come into their house and they do like a whole thing. It's really cool.
1: I will check it out wherever I get my podcast.
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Hi, it's Dave and Jimmy at the Zoo, live Thursday for the last day of school for most districts. I'm clapping you out already. We also have joke news, Thursday live on WNCI.

So yeah, University of Michigan, I was reading about this. They say that eating bad food literally shortens your lives. I'll tell you which are the worst foods to eat to take time away from your life.

0: 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Check it out. University of Michigan did this study, and we know that, you know, bad foods take time off your life, right? Like, that's just it. And I think as you go through life, you want to add time to your life. You want to do things that prolong a healthy life. So these foods, they say, listen to this, take the most time off your life.
1: Oh, I'm scared.
0: Soda.
1: Yep. Yeah.
0: Soda. 12 minutes off your life per soda.
2: No.
0: I'm telling
2: you. Yikes. Like, now, I knew it's bad for you, but that is a significant amount of time.
0: All right, next. Cured meats like prosciutto, ham, cured meats.
2: Oh, no.
1: I love that.
2: Those are so nice to nibble on.
0: 24 minutes every time. And the longest one, these are the time that you lose in life every time you have one of these, a hot dog.
2: No.
0: They say out of the University of Michigan, every time you have a hot dog, you lose 36 minutes of your life. What puts time back on your life? Bananas. Every banana, 13 minutes.
2: Okay.
0: Salmon. Every salmon, 16 minutes. And 30 grams of nuts, 30 minutes.
2: So we can
0: offset.
2: Yeah, so let's offset it.
0: Today's quote. What if everything you're going through is preparing you for what you asked for? I have a feeling it's true. You may not know it yet, but follow the path.
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1: Let's talk about this. You have this trending report here about Olivia Rodrigo. She is back with new music. She's back with a new album, and she's back with a new dude.
2: Yeah.
1: Tanya.
2: So she was spotted out to dinner with Cameron Winter, who is the frontman of the indie rock band Geese. And he's kind of a big deal in the indie music world, like a very big deal. And he's only 24. Olivia's 23. But they went out to dinner, obviously very casual, very cool, very we're just friends energy. But we all know what dinner means. I did a little research on him. His birthday is March 4th, which makes him a Pisces. Olivia is also a Pisces. The compatibility for two Pisces is exceptionally high. So I'm going to keep my eye on these two. I love it.
1: So what about dinner? You can't go to dinner without it meaning something? And what does it mean?
2: It means you're more than friends.
1: To have dinner?
2: Yes.
1: I have dinner?
2: Yes. Who, just the two of you?
1: Oh, Sophia, the intern. Now you want to team up on this.
3: It's flirty and romantic.
2: Yeah.
1: Dinner?
2: If you're just friends.
1: Having a meal?
2: If you're just friends, you're going with multiple, not just you and them.
1: It's not true.
2: It's true.
1: I have had dinner with a girl, and it meant we weren't doing anything else. We had dinner.
2: Was it a date?
1: Well, no, we had dinner. I mean, I bought. Does that make it a date?
2: Yes.
1: Yeah. No, because she talked about her boyfriend.
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I'm clapping you out already. 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

0: 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It is Seacrest and Sissany. You're tired of something with, you're fed up with Michael and something, right?
1: You know, not to be like a nagging wife, but I love my husband so much. He does so many amazing things great. And I am lucky that he is very good with his hands and can fix things around the house, like for the most part, you know? We don't need to call somebody. But that's what's turned into all these unfinished projects that are just kind of lingering around the house because we need to replace our kitchen faucet. I bought the faucet from the Home Depot. Okay, it's ready. And then the faucet has been sitting there in the hallway for a month at this point. So at what point do I just call a plumber and just handle it myself? Or do I wait for Michael to eventually?
0: You wait this out. But you know what? He'll never learn his lesson if you fix it for him. You need to have him wait. You need to wait this out, nag, push, and get him to complete a project.
1: You know, we haven't been able to use the hose part of our kitchen sink for months.
0: Like, I got a toilet that's been clogged up for 10 days. You get through it.
1: Oh, don't even get me started on toilets.
0: I mean, it's just disgusting.
1: Yeah, and he built the twins' bunk beds. Like, this set came with 1,000 pieces. So I'll give him that. It took him all Sunday one weekend to build the bunk beds. But then there's these drawers that are supposed to go underneath the bunk beds. And he's just like, oh, I'll get to them later. That box has been in the hallway since New Year's Eve.
0: The upside is that the guy knows how to do stuff. If you're married to me, I got real problems.
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The National Weather Service in Wilmington has issued a tornado warning for northeastern Fairfield County until 12:15 p.m. At 11:50 a.m., a severe thunderstorm capable of producing a tornado was located over Pleasantville, moving southeast at 25 miles an hour. Hazard, tornado. Source, radar indicated rotation. Impact, flying debris will be dangerous to those caught without shelter. Mobile homes will be damaged or destroyed. Damage to roofs, windows, and vehicles will occur. Tree damage is likely. 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
1: Let's do it. 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Here she is, So Easy, 5. I could be-

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0: Ryan Seacrest here on WNCI 97.9, Columbus's number one hit music station. TikTok trends, people are talking about. So let's start with eyelash trimming. So this is on TikTok. Everybody's talking about it. I looked into it. TikToks are taking their scissors to their eyelashes in an effort to appear more manly. Is that more masculine? Is that what they're saying?
1: I like guys are doing this because they don't want them to be so curly.
0: I like long, curly eyelashes. I'm for them. I would never do this. They say it's not safe. Trimming your eyelashes reduces UV protection, increases the risk of cancers and cataracts. Don't do it.
1: Don't.
0: That's reason enough. Next one. Sleep maxing. Sisney, Tanya. Nightly routine to optimize sleep quality, including red light glasses, having kiwi before you go to bed, melatonin, weighted blankets, nostril expanders, and mouth tape.
1: Oh my gosh.
0: Is one of those things.
1: Right up my alley.
0: It is safe, but it's not helping you sleep.
1: Yes, it is.
0: Tanya, these are experts.
1: It sounds like a chore.
0: All right, next one. These are TikTok trends. Are they dumb? Yeah, most of them. Pain tolerance challenge. Have you heard of the pain tolerance challenge?
1: No, but it already sounds dumb.
0: This is idiotic.
1: I don't even want to know what it is.
0: You drop an object on your foot, then you rate the pain on a scale of 1 to 10.
1: Come on.
0: Are there benefits? Zero.
1: No.
0: It's just for entertainment, and it's not safe. TikTok's slapping warnings on these videos. One guy dropped the space heater on his foot, and it broke it.
1: Oh, my gosh. I can't.
0: Why would you do that?
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1: So apparently this trending report has a headline with Sarah Michelle Gellar.
2: So she says she is only getting better as she gets older, but she's also revealing her fashion mantra these days. She said, I think that there was a time when I worried so much about what was trendy and what people would think of how I looked in it. And I think now I'm more invested in myself and wanting to try things that are different. So people say it's really important in your career and in life to have like a North Star that guides you. In all your decisions. And I've never had a fashion mantra, and I've been wanting to kind of evolve my style in this new season of life. Yeah. And so I was like, I was wondering if you guys had a fashion mantra or what it would be.
1: So I have one, and I'm working on getting there. I'm going through my closets and I'm cleaning out a lot of different things because I really just want five things that are the same. So I don't mind. I don't care. You're going to see me in the same look many days a week, but I want to simplify. I want to tighten it up. I want to get less in the closet. I want to simplify my look. I want to have a standard uniform, if you would, more or less.
2: Yeah.
1: And Sissany?
3: I do need to get into my closet and weed some stuff out.
1: That's right.
3: So
2: yeah, I want to evolve. I want to I'm a wife now,
1: Oh, yes, we know. I was there. I said, your husband and wife. I'm the first person to tell you.
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What is the etiquette for getting someone a wedding gift if they snubbed you on your wedding day? I gotta get into that. When I was young.

0: 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Seacrest here, Sissany and Tanya. A lot of wedding chat around here. This struck me. Maybe my phone's listening to me and sending me these articles. I don't know. Probably is.
1: It does happen.
2: Yeah, so, mine does for sure.
0: This is dividing the internet. It's about reciprocal wedding gifts. So there's a woman refusing to purchase a gift for her friend's wedding because they did not get her and her husband a gift or card when they got married.
2: Oh.
0: Come on. Really? So it's her husband's friend that's getting married. Where do you stand on this? And a few years ago, he was a groomsman in their wedding. But the friend and his now fiance did not get them anything. And now her husband is a groomsman in his wedding.
2: Mm-hmm.
0: And she's refusing to buy a gift. She says, I believe you should do unto others as they do unto you.
2: Wow.
0: Match energy.
1: Dang.
0: Her husband's upset about it. He disagrees. He thinks they should be bigger people.
2: Yeah.
0: And still get them a gift. Maybe they forgot. Maybe something happened. And I agree with her husband.
2: I agree so too. Two wrongs don't make a right here.
0: I totally am with him. But other people agree with her saying that they didn't forget. It was intentional and that she should not. Yeah, it's come on. Life's too short.
2: It is.
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3: 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I could

is going to do it for us. On the show tomorrow, are you being passive aggressive and you don't even know it? You got to check this out. I'll tell you three common phrases that mean you are. In the back room,

The grand opening is today, and it's the perfect place to have fun with your friends. This place is going to blow you away and entirely indoors. So rain, not an issue. It's inside. Putt Shack Columbus, Polaris, Jimmy and Kelsey, 6 to 8 tonight. Hope you can make it. Teddy Swims, WNCI, Mr. Know-It-All.

Hi, it's Dave and Jimmy in the Zoo, live Thursday for the last day of school for most districts. I'm clapping you out already. We also have joke news, Thursday live on WNCI.

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Well, if you saw the AMAs a couple nights ago, you saw a performance of this one from Somber in the Rain. We got that today, don't we? Heavy thunderstorms till about 5, 6 o'clock, then tapering showers. Severe weather rapidly dissipating after 8. WNCI 97.9.

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It's Chris Davis. The good news on the fun tonight with Jimmy and Kelsey is entirely inside. Putchak Columbus, Don Polaris Parkway, the grand opening, entirely indoors. Wait till you see this place. They'll be there 6 to 8 with a lot of fun tonight. People playing mini golf. Someone's going to win a grand tonight. Bruno Mars, WNCI 97.9.

Got Harry Styles, American Girl, says America is about to turn 250 years old. WNCI celebrating with 250 grand in cash. 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

Hi, it's Dave and Jimmy at the Zoo, live Thursday for the last day of school for most districts. I'm clapping you out already. We also have joke news, Thursday live on

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Leon Thomas, the man that opened for Bruno Mars on a rainy Wednesday last week. 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

0: Chris Davis, I played drums back in the day. 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
34: 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Don't miss Rendezvous at the Columbus Zoo and Aquarium on Saturday, May 30th. 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

Rainy day with some midnight sun from Zara Larson. You know, it's fine that it's raining today as far as the fun event tonight with Jimmy and Kelsey. Putt Shack at Polaris, the grand opening, is entirely indoors. Wait till you see the place. 6 to 8 with Jimmy and Kelsey tonight. WBN.

0: this rainy stuff out of the way today, and then this Saturday, ditch your usual routine. It's a special event this Saturday night at the Columbus Zoo. They're going adults only for a party called Rendezvous 2026. Now, it's a massive 21-plus cinematic party with a red carpet, live band, stand-up comedy, close-up animal encounters. 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Tickets are selling fast, as you could imagine, for Rendezvous at our Columbus Zoo. Weather looks great. We're getting the rain out of the way today. Just jump on columbuszoo.org. You can also put /Rendezvous after that if you like, but we hope to see you this Saturday for it. We'll go commercial free to 5:30 next. Olivia Dean, Noah Kahn, Alex Warnemore. Stand by.
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Counting down to the fun this evening now. Jimmy and Kelsey, the grand opening. Putt Shack, IKEA Way next to Top Golf. 6 to 8, a chance to get in on the Putt Challenge. The first 15 people at the grand opening event starting at 6. Chance to play and win a grand. 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WNCI.

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1: Love that we're getting the rain out of the way today. In fact, this evening, tapering showers by about 8 o'clock. The severe weather threats rapidly dissipate after 8 tonight. WNCI 97.9, commercial free at about 5:30 or so. 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

Christmas. Hi, it's Dave and Jimmy, the Zoo, live Thursday for the last day of school for most districts. I'm clapping you out already. We also have joke news, Thursday live on WNCI.

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0: Surprise, it's Jason Derulo. If you follow WNCI on the gram, that was a great time. Jason stopping by. Dave, Jimmy, Kelsey, a lot of fun in the morning, of course. And tonight, actually starting here at 6, Jimmy and Kelsey at the grand opening of Putt Shack. Now, you can win a grand at this event starting at 6. The first 15 people get in the game to putt their way at a chance at $1,000. The winner's going to get a grand. So it is the grand opening of Putt Shack. That's on IKEA Way. That's next to Top Golf. It's going on today from 6 to 8 with Jimmy and Kelsey. Be one of the first 15 people starting at 6 at the grand opening event tonight, and you'll get to play for the grand. By the way, it's all indoors, so don't worry about the weather. It is inside, and this place is nice. Tame Impala, Jenny, Taylor Swift tomorrow next on WNCI.
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That was Zara Larson, Midnight Sun. Just glad we're getting the rain out of the way now. Looking good this weekend. Saturday night, the Columbus Zoo, 21 plus Rendezvous. 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

0: Teddy Swims, Mr. Know-It-All, I think he wrote it about Jimmy. Anyway, Jimmy and Kelsey out right now with a lot of fun. This goes until 8 if you want to stop by, and it's indoors. So don't worry about the weather. This is inside. Wait till you see Putt Shack. This is going to be a new place for you to party and have a great time. It's on IKEA Way. So up there in the Polaris Parkway area, IKEA Way next to Topgolf, they're there until 8 o'clock doing a putt challenge. Someone's going to win a grand, so it's a lot of fun happening right now. Kalani, Noah Kahn, Bruno Mars, and more next on WNCI.
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0: was a rainy night a week ago tonight, and that man was in town. Bruno Mars, WNCI 97.9. Hey, next week, cash is back, and it's not a grand. I'm thinking about how excited people get when they win $1,000. This time, it is $2,500. Here's what's going on. 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So, $2,500. You get $2,500. We're going to start Monday morning at 8 a.m. We'll play four times a day starting next week to kick off June. Olivia Dean, Somber, Olivia Rodrigo, and more next on WNCI.
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Chris Davis, thank you for the time together today on WNCI 97.9. Quick reminder, if you're in the Polaris area, the Putt Shack grand opening is tonight. Jimmy and Kelsey there until 8. That's on IKEA Way next to Topgolf till 8 o'clock tonight. WNCI.

coming away with 3 awards at the AMAs the other night, including Best Rock Alternative Album. 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Olivia Rodrigo, it's Drop Dead.

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finally the end of this rain. Starting tomorrow, summer's going to finally show up here in Columbus. Speaking of rain, check out Sabra's performance at the AMAs. A lot of rain there. It's going to be a great show coming up on November 8th at Nationwide. Those tickets are moving. You want to grab them now.

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heat of last weekend minus the rain. Looking good this Saturday for Rendezvous at the Columbus Zoo and Aquarium 21+. Rolling out the red carpet. Food, beverages, live entertainment, the animal ambassadors. Join us. It's going to be a great night. Santa Spyro, Die on This Hill. It's on WNCI. Got me.

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